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8: 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Will be black or black white face, Charolais cross, some Brahman cross. 90 head of black and black white face bred cows. 20 head of Charolais cross bred cows. 20 head of red and red white face bred cows, and we'll also have some Brahman cross young bred cows. Also selling will be 4 red Sim Angus commercial bulls coming 2 years old, as well as 2 2-year-old registered Brangus bulls. 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Like us on Facebook for videos and pictures of consigned cattle, and come see us at our weekly sales every Wednesday at noon.
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0: 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You know, Morgan absolutely understands it takes a team.
1: We've all put in a whole lot of work. You know, I've always believed in the music. I've always believed in everything that we've done. So it's just nice to know that I wasn't crazy for believing, you know. But, you know, God just put so many good people in my path. I don't think that's a coincidence. But the people that are in my circle are really special. And I just feel lucky to be a part of that circle.
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0: 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We're located over here on that beautiful Alabama River. 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
21: 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Will be black or black white face, Charolais cross, some Brahman cross. 90 head of black and black white face bred cows. 20 head of Charolais cross bred cows. 20 head of red and red white face bred cows, and we'll also have some Brahman cross young bred cows. Also selling will be 4 red Sim Angus commercial bulls coming 2 years old, as well as 2 2-year-old registered Brangus bulls. 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Come join us Saturday, June 13th at noon at South Alabama Stockyard in Brundage for this replacement cow sale. Like us on Facebook for videos and pictures of consigned cattle, and come see us at our weekly sales every Wednesday at noon.
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0: Ella Langley and Morgan Wallen, dream collab right there. It's I Can't Love You Anymore on Country Nights Live. So Ella's got herself a few tattoos. What does her mama think about that?
1: No, she does not hate my tattoos. My mom has tattoos. My mom's a cool mom. She was like hippie, had her half her head shaved, the other blue when she was younger. She's kind of rebellious. My mom's from Michigan, so she's like spunky and, you know, cool. I don't know. So she was like, every time I got a tattoo, she's like, I love it. My dad's like, what's wrong with you? Why? What if you wanted to teach Sunday school? My dad, when he's like, gave me a rule, he's like, Ella, when you leave the house, do not get tattoos. And I did immediately.
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4: 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It appears by its own numbers, the U.S. government seems insolvent. 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
5: 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South Alabama Stockyard in Brundage, Alabama is excited to announce its 8th annual Father's Day sale Saturday, June 13th at noon. You don't want to miss this great lineup of replacement cattle to add value to your herd. This is a closed consignment sale. Selling will be 70 plus good young pairs. Will be black or black white face, Charolais cross, some Brahman cross. 90 head of black and black white face bred cows. 20 head of Charolais cross bred cows. 20 head of red and red white face bred cows, and we'll also have some Brahman cross young bred cows. Also selling will be 4 red Sim Angus commercial bulls coming 2 years old, as well as 2 2-year-old registered Brangus bulls. For more information, call Stan Adams at 334-726-2181, Chase Adams at 334-726-2825, or Jaron King at 334-648-9850. Come join us Saturday, June 13th at noon at South Alabama Stockyard in Brundage for this replacement cow sale. Like us on Facebook for videos and pictures of consigned cattle, and come see us at our weekly sales every Wednesday at noon.
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0: Beautiful Things from Megan Maroney's Cloud 9. And let me tell you, she loves that album as much as we do.
1: So I have the title Cloud 9 in my notes app for a very long time. And it wasn't until I truly just started feeling extremely happy. I thought it would be a really cool concept to write a song that was like, I'm above Cloud 9. Initially, the album was called Medicine, because Cloud 9 didn't exist yet. I wrote Medicine, and that was probably like, I think it was like the fourth song I wrote for the album. And I was like, this is it. It's Medicine, Megan Maroney, MM3, genius. I truly love every single song on this album so much. And I feel like in the past, it's been hard to be proud of myself, but I feel very proud of this album and myself, which is a new feeling, but I'm proud of it.
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11: 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Will be black or black white face, Charolais cross, some Brahman cross. 90 head of black and black white face bred cows. 20 head of Charolais cross bred cows. 20 head of red and red white face bred cows, and we'll also have some Brahman cross young bred cows. 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
6: 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Selling will be 70 plus good young pairs. Will be black or black white face, Charolais cross, some Brahman cross. 90 head of black and black white face bred cows. 20 head of Charolais cross bred cows. 20 head of red and red white face bred cows, and we'll also have some Brahman cross young bred cows. Also selling will be 4 red Sim Angus commercial bulls coming 2 years old, as well as 2 2-year-old registered Brangus bulls. For more information, call Stan Adams at 334-726-2181, Chase Adams at 334-726-2825, or Jaron King at 334-648-9850. 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Like us on Facebook for videos and pictures of consigned cattle, and come see us at our weekly sales every Wednesday at noon.
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8: 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Will be black or black white face, Charolais cross, some Brahman cross. 90 head of black and black white face bred cows. 20 head of Charolais cross bred cows. 20 head of red and red white face bred cows, and we'll also have some Brahman cross young bred cows. 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

0: Rocking a hard place is Bailey Zimmerman. Not one of those guys that's too suave at flirting.
1: Okay, just hear me out on this. Last night after the show, I went to the bar with Cam Whitcomb, Shaboozy, and Diplo, and we were all hanging out. And there was these really pretty girls that tried to come up and talk to me, and I'm so awkward and so weird, I fist bumped her and I left because I guess I'm just scared of girls. I have no idea what's going on. At this point, it's literally almost impossible for me to find a wife because fist bump, what? Why did I fist bump her?
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12: 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Will be black or black white face, Charolais cross, some Brahman cross. 90 head of black and black white face bred cows. 20 head of Charolais cross bred cows. 20 head of red and red white face bred cows, and we'll also have some Brahman cross young bred cows. Also selling will be 4 red Sim Angus commercial bulls coming 2 years old, as well as 2 2-year-old registered Brangus bulls. For more information, call Stan Adams at 334-726-2181, Chase Adams at 334-726-2825, or Jaron King at 334-648-9850. Come join us Saturday, June 13th at noon at South Alabama Stockyard in Brundage for this replacement cow sale. Like us on Facebook for videos and pictures of consigned cattle, and come see us at our weekly sales every Wednesday at noon.
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26: 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I don't want to be the only thing running through your

0: Holding it down. It's Chase Matthew on Country Nights Live with Riley Green up next. And, you know, some of the best have never really envisioned how far they would get. And that includes Riley Green.
1: I never had any visions of, like, major success. And I know there's people that are, like, dreamed or always going to do. I played three sports in school. Played a little football in college. I assumed I was going to play a couple of shows on the weekend for $150 a night and build houses the rest of my life. I didn't write songs because I thought I was good at writing songs. 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
9: 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Will be black or black white face, Charolais cross, some Brahmin cross. 90 head of black and black white face bred cows. 20 head of Charolais cross bred cows. 20 head of red and red white face bred cows, and we'll also have some Brahmin cross young bred cows. Also selling will be 4 red Sim Angus commercial bulls coming 2 years old, as well as 2 2-year-old registered Brangus bulls. 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
1: Florida Georgia Line fans are buzzing. After 3 years of silence, the duo's social media accounts suddenly updated with a brand new FGL-LFG logo. Fans on their text and email lists also got a message saying, "Turns out some things are just better together. Much more to come." Tyler Hubbard and Brian Kelly haven't officially announced a reunion, but at this point, it sure feels inevitable. Garth Brooks is about to receive the RIAA's Artist of a Lifetime Award after scoring his 10th Diamond Certified album, a milestone no other artist has hit. His triple live project pushed him over the top, thanks in part to years of box set releases that keep his physical album sales sky high. The RIAA even joked they've run out of wall space for all his plaques. And Riley Green might be the busiest guy in country music. Along with touring and new ventures, he's joining season 30 of The Voice as a coach. He says a Q&A at the Grammy Museum and teaching Jimmy Fallon a duck call helped him land the gig. Filming starts soon, and Kelly Clarkson has already welcomed him to the team. That's your Country Nights Live news update. I'm Bev Rainey.
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4: 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It's reported that the Treasury shows about $6 trillion in assets and over $47 trillion in liabilities. 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
5: 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Will be black or black white face, Charolais cross, some Brahman cross. 90 head of black and black white face bred cows. 20 head of Charolais cross bred cows. 20 head of red and red white face bred cows, and we'll also have some Brahman cross young bred cows. Also selling will be 4 red Sim Angus commercial bulls coming 2 years old, as well as 2 2-year-old registered Brangus bulls. 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

0: Thread up next. Just got a request for him, so we're going to play after all the bars are closed. And let me tell you, he is just one of the most authentic human beings.
1: You know, I think at the bottom line, no matter what genre you are in, you can never go wrong being fully who you are. I think in any business, it's easy to kind of chase what's working, whether you're in music or in sales. You know, you could watch your coworker doing something that works, and you can either follow that or you can carve your own path. And, you know, I think sitting down and not trying to write a hit, but just try to write something that feels like you, it's kind of been the secret sauce for me. And I just got really lucky that a lot of people that listen to my music sort of were going through the same things in life and found their own story within my story.
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6: 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Will be black or black white face, Charolais cross, some Brahmin cross. 90 head of black and black white face bred cows. 20 head of Charolais cross bred cows. 20 head of red and red white face bred cows, and we'll also have some Brahmin cross young bred cows. Also selling will be 4 red Sim Angus commercial bulls coming 2 years old, as well as 2 2-year-old registered Brangus bulls. 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

0: You can freshen up in a porta potty and make it very, very quick. My name's Justin. This is the Overnight Ride. I'm going to put you on to some game that I learned a couple years ago. It is a temporary fix for a big problem. It is CMA Fest here in Nashville. So before the show, all day, walking around. It's hot, slightly humid. The sun is strong, and so is the BO, the body odor. And you become aware of it around you. You become even more cognizant of yourself. And you wear your nice outfits to CMA Fest. You don't want to stink, and I hate stinking. Why smell bad when you can smell good? So I loaded up on cologne this morning. But I noticed my deodorant was failing me. I don't know what Old Spice did. I feel like they changed the recipe. But I can get a couple whiffs, and you do that thing where, like, you itch your arm on your bicep, and you kind of get a little... And then I remembered a trick, because I had to use the restroom. The porta potties, well, they got hand sanitizer. And hand sanitizer is a temporary fix to your body odor. It will kill the bacteria under your arms. So I said this to my friends, and now we're all in a circle outside of the porta potties, splashing hand sanitizer under the pits. And let me tell you, we smell great the rest of the day. It was kind of like a lime scent. I smell like a mojito.
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2: 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Selling will be 70 plus good young pairs. Will be black or black white face, Charolais cross, some Brahman cross. 90 head of black and black white face bred cows. 20 head of Charolais cross bred cows. 20 head of red and red white face bred cows, and we'll also have some Brahman cross young bred cows. Also selling will be 4 red Sim Angus commercial bulls coming 2 years old, as well as 2 2-year-old registered Brangus bulls. For more information, call Stan Adams at 334-726-2181, Chase Adams at 334-726-2825, or Jaron King at 334-648-9850. 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
3: Well, we've done it again. 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

0: I got to the bottom of this. People were very mad. I'm Justin. It's the Overnight Ride. Billboards here in Nashville started popping up saying, I hate George Strait, sending you to IHateGeorgeStrait.com. It's a new song by a group, Tim and Taylor. I'm excited to hear the song because people down here are getting really mad. Like, it has to be a song. No one's putting up a billboard that says, I hate George Strait.
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5: All right, Pork Chop says I'm loading in North Carolina, Burge. I'm about to hit the road. Up in, hopefully for all five today, Burge, in Portland, Oregon.

0: I'm hitting Lay Lake, Burge. I'll be thinking about you.
1: Hey, that's not that far from Lake Mitchell. Are you ready for a countdown?
0: Here we go. How did Greg's dusty bass do yesterday? Somebody's asking. We'll tell you. Speedy, Greg, and Adler all here today. As we start a brand new hour on a brand new show, getting you ready for the weekend, the Vox seats will be here a little later. We'll meet those folks. Let me tell you, those interviews with the Vox seats, you never know. You never know.
2: No, you don't.
0: What is going to roll out of there.
2: Mm.
0: Those of you on Tuesday's guest that, and look, we do this for a living.
2: Okay.
0: And our guests don't. Okay.
2: Oh boy.
0: They don't. So we interviewed a wonderful couple and a great ministry, because all of us with aging parents really appreciate people like this now.
2: Mm-hmm. Oh, yeah.
0: That they devoted to senior citizens and making sure that they, you know, taken care of, they're not lonely,
2: mm-hmm.
0: The things they need, and they were called the Hummingbirds. Do you remember this?
2: Yes, I do.
0: Making a difference, the Hummingbirds.
2: Yes.
0: And God loved that sweet lady, okay? Who got on that microphone, spoke into it to, I mean, by the time all the archives are done, we're literally talking over mm-hmm. a million people. Okay.
2: Right.
0: And, they forgot to make their website public. I mean, their Facebook page public. It was private and nobody could access it.
2: Yeah.
0: But they went, but they did make it public now.
2: Okay.
0: Okay. So those of you that were looking for it, you were searching the right thing. You just didn't have access to it while she was actually talking about it.
2: Mm-hmm.
0: So anyway, I didn't mean to make you uncomfortable, Speedy.
2: You did. I mean, because that was her time.
0: It was, and she did a great job.
3: Yeah.
0: But anyway, so that's
3: Speedy wrapped her up.
0: Well,
2: I wrapped her up,
0: but it's the.
2: Oh no, we were going to the break. We were at 40.
3: Yeah,
2: we're at 47.
3: Mm-hmm. Yeah,
2: and we don't need to exceed 48. Mm-hmm. Yeah, or no. We're going to miss tone.
0: Well, that's where
4: Rick accused her dad of stealing a knife.
0: Different person.
2: That's a different person.
4: That was yesterday. I thought you were talking about the lady's song.
0: That was yesterday.
2: We're talking about Tuesday.
0: That lady didn't write a song about taking care of senior citizens.
4: I got those two ladies confused. It's the same person. I confused the old ladies.
0: No. That was...
2: I don't think they were old.
4: They weren't old.
3: But he just quit talking.
4: All right.
0: Boy, here we are.
2: There's so many times I wish we could start.
3: We'll change subject.
0: Can I tell you the worst thing that can happen? Can I tell you the worst thing?
4: Hey, that's on me. That's on me.
0: Can I tell you the worst thing happened to some people? To come to us for help.
2: Yeah.
0: What a mistake.
4: Yes, that's true.
0: What an absolute mistake.
2: Yeah.
0: So anyway, I want y'all to know that Facebook page is now public. So
2: good.
0: For those of you who wanted to help the Hummingbird ministry, which was
2: awesome.
4: I forgot the Hummingbird and the song later were different people.
0: Two different things.
4: Yeah.
0: I took the Hummingbird feeder home to Sherry, and she loved it. So that was good. So we have that.
3: Adler said he don't believe that story about the bird trying to put the fire out.
4: I did not say
2: that. Gosh,
4: I did not say that. In fact, someone else said that.
3: Yeah.
0: I wonder who that was.
4: Yeah. I wonder who that could have been in the commercial
3: Obviously,
4: break.
3: It was just, she didn't intend on us to really think that. But I don't know why Adler took it literal.
0: I'm so sorry.
2: Well, you know what it's like right now?
0: Yeah. It's like there's a fire in here.
2: Yeah, it is. I'm glad we do a live show. It is fun, you know. But at times, I wish we recorded this, because we'd start over is what we'd do.
0: Well, we wouldn't pay attention.
2: Fun.
0: Yeah.
2: It's great. I love the improv and all that. It's awesome.
0: Sure. Yeah, sometimes it does.
2: It's pure chemistry is what it is. But at times, I wish we could just start over and go, hey, let's roll
0: back. Yeah. So unfortunately for us, there's no way to say, all right, cut that. Let's try it again.
2: No, it's out there.
0: Yeah, it's out there.
2: It's out there and it's gone.
0: Like when you decide to play Taylor Hicks song while he's here on YouTube.
2: Yeah, and get caught up in it.
0: And get put in YouTube jail.
4: I just got caught up in 19.
2: Sure did.
0: My favorite part of Adler assessing what happened at our first rehearsal yesterday is watching him go through. So he goes, you know, I just kind of got caught up in it. We had Taylor Hicks in the studio, and I thought I'd just let it roll since he's sitting right there.
4: But, I mean, he's right there. We can't play his song.
3: He wanted us to play it.
0: My favorite part, though, is when Adler goes, but as I realize, what is that going to change anything?
2: Well,
4: that's not how it works.
0: That's not how it works.
4: No.
0: YouTube doesn't go, oh, we didn't know he was in the studio and y'all felt like it would work.
4: Yes.
3: It's his song, and he said, hey, 19. It brought it up.
4: Right.
0: Greg, when we realized that.
3: We thought it was okay.
0: When we realized that the Mr. Lucky originals
5: can get us in into
3: that
5: jail.
3: Is weird,
5: that's when you know there's no hope.
3: Yeah,
5: I mean that's when you know there's no hope.
3: Yeah, that's good.
5: So a lot of you, matter of fact, that opens the door on a lot of emails I get. I've had people ask me, "Have you had a falling out with BlackBerry Smoke? Hey, well, how come you don't play? You know, some of the
3: why would you have a falling out with BlackBerry Smoke?
5: How come you don't do
2: Paul Thorne? I guess is what they're thinking.
5: But people are wondering why on this show I'm not playing as much bed music from artists that I love. Okay. Tom Petty. Yeah. You know, the intros with AC/DC, that we did. And the reason why is this, because I can't take the chance. We even had old archives of Rick and Bubba shows that we can't use anymore because I played so much bed music in them.
3: Yeah. Right.
5: You can't use them anymore.
3: They turn you in.
5: So.
4: And it's not just on YouTube. It's like on the Spotify
5: everywhere.
4: Archive and stuff.
5: So,
4: like that.
5: So what I'm doing now is the bed music you hear me play is actually has been edited by a producer. It doesn't have lyrics in it. It doesn't have any of that. And if I just played little bits of that, we seem to be okay. But if I ever play just the song, like it is on their albums, we get in trouble every time.
3: Right.
5: So that's why we're not doing it, because we would rather sacrifice that. And it does hurt. I mean, I enjoy doing that, but would rather sacrifice that for the good of the YouTube audience who catching on the archive every day, because we're in here having fun. And then they don't get their show. And then those of you that love the podcast archive, it gets thrown in jail. Now you can't hear it. It's just not worth it. And I wish there was a way with all these
3: bunch of tattletales.
5: I wish there was a way with all these publishers and these organizations that we could simply pay a fee like we do on terrestrial radio and terrestrial TV. But they are yet to come up with that. I guess they maybe are doing better financially this way. I don't know. You think that's it?
4: That
5: catching people and punishing
3: you? I think they just kind of want to be in charge.
5: I don't know. I mean, and again, let's go back to this, too. Don't forget what they're doing. They're keeping us from introducing their music to a giant audience.
3: Yeah, right. They would want to consume it.
5: Which is weird.
3: Mm-hmm.
5: It seems a little short-sighted.
4: A lot of it is we can't get our act together.
5: Yeah, you're right.
4: I was reading more into, and I've mentioned this before, but for a while there, every artist on YouTube, it was like, Taylor Swift Vivo, V-E-V-O. And you're like, why do I see Vivo, Justin Bieber Vivo on YouTube? Like, what is this Vivo thing? And evidently, Vivo was able to get with the artists and the rights holders and come together with a plan so that all these artists could put their stuff on YouTube. Otherwise, you wouldn't have YouTube have become like the mainstream place to get music videos and all things music also. So I think a lot of it is we can't get our act together.
5: And you're right.
4: I was reading into how Vivo kind of saved that whole deal.
5: Yeah, well, if they could get their act together, we would go along with the partnership, however they want to do it, but nobody can. So the reason why you're not hearing as much of that on this show, and it would have been the same way no matter what, all of us in this business, if you're still in it now, is we're trying to protect those of you that love the archive options, because if we didn't, you probably wouldn't have them.
4: Can't beat FM radio, baby.
5: You can't. We'll be back.
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1: 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So anyway, if you were inconvenienced briefly yesterday, the YouTube archive was put in jail over the Taylor Hicks song, 19. He was visiting with us yesterday, but it's back now. And I saw that it was back not long after we got home, got Adler back to home or office from our first rehearsal yesterday. We'll get into that coming up a little bit later on. I shot out some videos yesterday from the first Are You Ready Tour rehearsal, at least the Mr. Lucky part of that that show. And so you can, that was on, I did that on the story yesterday, and then I went back and put some on the actual Instagram. So you just little peeks, I mean, not giving away a whole lot, just little peeks in there, but we'll talk more about that coming up. And, of course, Speedy just reminded me that tomorrow's D-Day.
2: It is.
1: Tomorrow is D-Day.
2: Yep.
1: And so that that's a big moment in history.
2: It is.
1: It is a big moment in history.
2: My dad was texting me because, you know, he writes poems all the time, and Greg's the poem reader.
1: Mm-hmm.
2: And he reminded me of one that he has sent a couple of D-Day poems, but one from 2019 that he sent us, and Greg read.
3: So we were brought it home.
1: Greg read a D-Day poem.
2: He did, right. And did a great job. Dad always impressed with how he can pull that off. But that we were just talking about it 82 years ago. It's 82nd anniversary of D-Day.
1: So I want to ask you this uncomfortable question. I think we talked about it before, but I want to go back to it. I will tell you, I don't know that Greg ever dealt with it, and I don't think this was something that our dad ever was remotely concerned about, just not, you know, the way he was. But sometimes I look back and I think about the talents that our dad had, mm-hmm. and that Greg and I never went into coaching.
2: Right.
1: And I wonder, was that ever a letdown? Did dad or Ma ever go, hey, right. So neither one of my boys even remotely, you know, went down that road. Thank goodness Taylor, Greg's son, finally became a coach and kind of saved it. But,
2: it's real sweet.
1: You know, and I think about your family.
2: Do you?
1: Speedy, I think about their musical prowess. I think about the fact that your dad is a poet.
2: Mm-hmm.
1: He was apparently some sort of musician. Your mother.
2: No, he never. I don't
1: so
2: think
1: was your mom.
2: Did.
1: Was your mom?
2: Oh yeah, my mom played piano at church forever.
1: But your dad taught lessons
2: at the house, and I didn't.
3: You ignored it.
1: But your family did do a music. Cool, did have a music store.
3: Man, look, check this mullet.
1: Your family had a music store.
2: Yeah, it didn't last too terribly long, but for a while they did. Yeah.
1: So and then
2: they're on Market Street in Pascagoula,
3: and don't forget the dancing.
1: That's what I'm talking about. His uncle, world renowned ballet dancer.
2: Yeah.
1: So
2: lives in Hungary now.
1: Yeah. And you were a club DJ. Do you think that?
2: Yeah, I mean, when you put it like that,
3: you had to play
2: when you put it like that.
1: I've never seen you be interested in music.
2: You never really experienced the Playhouse, though.
1: No, I didn't. Never heard a poem that you've written. I mean, I've heard a few things, a few phrases you've said, but I've never heard a poem.
3: He'll tell some of them, you know, more dirty rhymes.
4: You know, <what I mean? laughs>
3: Once was a man from you know, right.
1: I've seen your dancing, and I wouldn't call it ballet.
3: It's more hip hop,
1: classical in any way.
3: Yeah. It's hip hop.
1: Yeah. So
2: yeah, my dancing is kind of like my golf swing. Mm-hmm. I can't ease into it. It's just good. It's a full swing.
1: Oh sure. Like I told Taylor Hicks yesterday, he just lets the beat take him wherever.
2: Yeah. Yeah. Oh, I'll throw things out and I hurt people.
1: So anyway, you know, I just wondered, you
2: right.
1: know, if
2: well that's
1: because you
2: that's
1: seem to come from. A family that has incredible talents.
2: Right.
1: And,
2: sometimes it skips a little bit.
1: Right.
2: And,
1: yeah.
2: you know, my dad's a math wizard, too, and was in the financial world and stuff, and that seemed to miss me as well. But it's grabbed.
5: Your dad's a math wizard?
2: Oh, dude, yes.
5: I didn't know that.
2: Oh, yeah. Are you kidding me?
5: No.
2: And when you're blind.
1: He was in, like, finance.
4: Yeah,
5: really.
2: When you're blind, you really got to be, because you have nothing to write on. So you're doing math in your head.
4: Yeah. Wow. Constantly.
3: No calculators.
2: Oh, he can spit it out before I. You know, I've told you I've raced against him with Siri and other things to see if I can get the answer quicker than him. And he wins every time.
5: But I have to do addition on my fingers.
2: Like, oh, I know.
5: One, two, three with my fingers on my hands.
2: Yes. Right. But back to what's important.
1: The D-Day. Rick. Yeah, D-Day. Yeah.
2: D-Day. Yeah. He was talking to me about that. And we were just, in the break, we were discussing some things. And did y'all see there's a new movie coming out? What's it called?
3: All right, is this the one?
4: Pressure or something?
2: Pressure?
3: Is this the one where the meteorologist is warning them, if you do this, the storms are going to be all this problem?
4: What? Scott, the guy that played that fat guy.
5: That's great. Brandon Fraser. Yeah.
1: The guy who played that fat guy.
5: The whale.
1: Yeah. Hey, let me tell you something. Do not go near that
2: movie. How do you grok that?
1: Not go near that. If anybody even mentions that movie, just leave
2: the
1: room.
2: What's the movie?
1: I'm not mentioning it again.
2: Based on the untold true story.
4: This here has a little CG in it, I believe.
2: It's called Pressure.
1: Do I put this back to YouTube jail? Can I pop this up?
2: So it's in theaters. It's
5: trailers,
2: in theaters.
5: For some reason, trailers are, if we talk a lot over it, it sometimes ends up being okay. But people are such sticklers about their trailers on YouTube. I'm like, what do you do? We're playing it too.
2: So this hit theaters May 29th. So it's in theaters now.
4: Yeah.
1: I don't know. Please don't talk about that.
4: I know, that's a weird movie.
1: I made the mistake of thinking, well, this was kind of a critically acclaimed movie and clicked it on. Do not. I mean, I'm talking about right out of the gate. I'm just saying don't.
4: Okay.
1: And I can't say don't any louder.
4: So it comes right out of the gate swinging.
1: Well, when I tell you in the break, what's the first thing out of the break? You ain't going to believe it.
5: Yeah, it's playing right now. It's playing right now.
1: All right. So is this the D-Day movie where is this the weather one too?
4: Yeah, I think.
5: Okay. You want to hear it real quick?
1: Just a little bit.
5: Is it okay? And we can talk.
2: We're going to talk over it.
1: There's a lot of weather talk.
2: Let's talk over like we do each other.
5: Okay, good idea.
2: Yeah, that's good.
5: There's the guy that played the fat guy, Brandon Fraser.
6: And then final decision on the timing of the and mine alone.
2: Oh,
5: okay,
2: yeah.
5: All right.
2: He's the guy from Mummy.
5: Yes, the Mummy. And George of the Jungle.
2: Yeah.
4: Encino Man.
2: Yeah.
5: Encino Man. Pauly Shore. Great movie.
4: What's the one he was a baseball player?
5: Shh. Is he a baseball player?
2: Yeah. Oh, bless her heart.
1: Oh, it is about the storm.
5: Okay.
2: What's the deal?
5: That's a lot of blood. A lot of blood in the beach.
7: Ike, you have to stop doing this to yourself.
2: What's he doing? What's done
5: is done. Oh, is that to me more?
2: Based on the untold true story.
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2: 61
10: is the largest seaborne invasion in history.
1: But you, of the war.
5: Look at that. That looks pretty good.
2: It does.
10: I need a forecast.
5: But a lot like Memorial Day.
1: I need a forecast. That's the weather, guy.
5: We're
1: basing this all on that.
2: But like Memorial Day, Veterans Day, it's
1: a big one.
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0: his life statement? Suck it up, buttercup. Rick Burgess.
1: Thanks for being with us today, America. Hanging out. Box seats coming up a little bit later on today. We'll recap also yesterday's first attempt at some sort of rehearsal for the Are You Ready tour. That coming up. Sell my house fast. Does anybody need to move a house out there? You got, well, I'm telling you.

0: and had even written a letter to send to all of the families if D-Day had failed, and to the country, that he was going to take full responsibility, that he stood there and watched them leave and realized, I've either made a horrible, horrible error, or this is going to be, you know, a turn. It's going to go one way or the other, and I take full responsibility for whatever happens. Mm. Boy, that's such a breath of fresh air, because you don't see that anymore. You see leadership. People want to take credit for things that go well, but you never see in leadership anymore someone taking responsibility for something that went poorly. Never. I mean, I haven't seen it. I mean, I'm sure maybe it's out there, but you hardly ever see it. So Eisenhower was really trying to do the opposite. I will take responsibility if it fails. If it's successful, let's give all the credit to the people who actually went and fought, mm-hmm. and our military yeah. leaders. Kind of a lost art in leadership. But
1: and the whole D-Day, how it all transpires, and we've talked about this in years past, mm-hmm. but you talked about it in the break just now. Really, what they were able to pull off is it's hard to explain, because there were so many things that went wrong, but they were able to still overcome that.
0: Yeah, I'm sorry to interrupt you there.
1: No, go ahead.
0: My wife and two of my children, they've been there to Normandy. Mm-hmm. I wish I could have gone. I couldn't go on the trip. And I've talked to others who have been there, and a lot of you out there have been there. And when you look at what they had to climb and what they had to go through just at Normandy to get on that beach, it required, and a lot of people give credit, to some sort of supernatural intervention. There was a weather issue that was going to potentially be really, really bad, which I think this movie covers. A lot of things Greg talked about in the break that we thought would work didn't. We dropped the 101st. They missed where they were supposed to be.
1: They had to jump early, right?
0: And so there were all kinds of issues that seemed insurmountable. But the way that victory was achieved, there was a turning point in the war. Yes, there was a large loss of life, but the numbers that we were looking at, it did turn out not to be as bad as we expected.
1: Mm-hmm.
0: Even though for every person who lost their life, obviously that's not good news for everyone who loves them. But we thought it was going to be even worse, and this was something that wasn't held back from these men who stormed these beaches. They knew that a large number of them had no hope of surviving it, but some of them went, if for no other reason, just to die for the benefit of us,
1: mm-hmm.
0: for the benefit of their families, for the benefit of the country. And that we have some incredible people. Skilled, we have incredible technology, we have overwhelming weapons and an incredible fighting force. Don't hear me say anything else, and I sleep at night better knowing that. But there's something with the American people. Okay, I'm not talking about those that go and fight. I'm talking about the American people and the American leadership, no matter what party they represent. We've lost the stomach for doing things that need to be done. And that, I think that's why you see right now, even in this Iranian situation, because I have some pretty bad news for everybody. The only thing the Persians understand is for you to completely break them down to the point that they wave the white flag. They're not going to stick to any deal you make with them. They're going to buy time until which is fine. You can have some time that you think, well, they're not doing anything right now, but they're just building back to do it again. And the only thing that peace has ever followed is all-out, complete victory. It doesn't follow anything else. And honestly, I don't think we have the stomach for that anymore as a people. I'm not saying the military won't go do it. They'll do it. But I don't think we have the stomach for it. I don't think politicians have the stomach for it. I don't think the voters have the stomach for it. I think that we grow weary of war, which is understandable. But sometimes... And I know this is not a popular sentiment today. And, you know, I'm 61 years old. Y'all can't really do much to me now. You know, if it all ended for me today, I've had a great life. Okay. I've had a great career.

0: But I'm just going to tell you that sometimes war is necessary. And I know that's not a popular sentiment, but it is. Now, you need to make sure, you know, no doubt, we don't need to be involved in things that aren't necessary, but sometimes it's necessary. And if you think you're going to bring peace to the Middle East through negotiations, for a time you will, but it won't be lasting. The only thing they understand is complete all-out destruction and breaking their will and ability to continue, and you need to get them to the point of surrender. And if you stop short of that, they just get their legs back under them. So anyway, that's a sidebar. But as far as...
1: I mean, but you think about this, the invasion of the beaches, D-Day itself, what they were able to accomplish, and then 10 months later, Hitler commits suicide.
0: Yeah.
1: And this was the beginning of the end of World War II.
0: Yeah, oh yeah.
1: What they did.
0: When all of a sudden the Allies, we come stomping through France and take it back, and then we stomp our way to Berlin... It's over now.
1: Yeah.
0: You know? So there is a poem that your dad wrote about this. Speedy, I know he wishes you had written this probably. He's waiting for you to take the baton.
1: He's written a couple, but this is from 2019.
0: Right? Yeah. Yes. And Greg, you will read it for us.
2: Oh, boy.
0: And recognizing the anniversary of D-Day tomorrow.
1: Yeah. And Adler's got music now.
2: Adler does. Are we going to do that right here? Are you ready, Greg?
0: Yeah.
2: Sure.
0: Okay.
2: Greg. Wait for the trumpets, please, Greg. Okay. Trumpets? Just please wait. Don't get ahead of it, okay? Those are trumpets. Go.
3: On June 6, 1944, history's largest invasion took place on Normandy's shore. Thousands were killed on those beaches that day. Freedom's cost was horrific and steep price to pay. What did D stand for? I wanted to know. Ike said it was a code for the day we would go. It was the day of deliverance from the Nazi evil grip. It was the day of defeat as the enemy we would whip. Many people today are engaged in a war within their heart, wanting deliverance from an enemy who is tearing them apart. Rejoice and know that the victory has already been won. The invading force was God's own son. So rejoice, dear soul, for your D-Day is at hand. The victory is yours in Christ, the general in command. John C. Wilmer.
0: Whoa! Yeah.
4: Wow!
5: How about that right there?
1: Well done.
0: Nice. Good, Greg.
2: He's like, we practiced that.
0: Right.
2: That was great.
0: Now, Greg, before we go to the break, would you like to tell everybody this new movie that everybody might consider watching about D-Day is going to be full of CG and fake stuff, and you don't think it's any good?
3: No, well, it just had that look about it. But I mean, I'll watch it.
0: Well, they ruined Midway. Midway. Yeah. They ruined Midway.
3: It was like a big video game.
0: And I hope this movie doesn't look like that.
3: Mm-hmm. Yeah.
0: So anyway, but it's
3: yeah, buddy. Okay. I like the way Band of Brothers,
0: don't leave me hanging.
3: Save It, Private Ryan, all that look. Yeah. I like that look.
0: And Greg, thank you for your emotion in that poem. It really.
3: Well, I'm just telling you.
2: Okay, so it's about the
0: great
2: forecast.
0: Job,
3: 2019.
2: The
0: great
2: forecast
0: job.
2: On D-Day. They needed an invasion perfect skies.
0: Correct.
2: Clear skies. Okay.
0: And the forecast was not for that.
3: But you got to make a decision whether you're going or not.
0: That's right. We'll be right back.
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7: 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Will be black or black white face, Charolais cross, some Brahman cross. 90 head of black and black white face bred cows. 20 head of Charolais cross bred cows. 20 head of red and red white face bred cows, and we'll also have some Brahman cross young bred cows. Also selling will be 4 red Sim Angus commercial bulls coming 2 years old, as well as 2 2-year-old registered Brangus bulls. 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Come join us Saturday, June 13th at noon at South Alabama Stockyard in Brundage for this replacement cow sale. Like us on Facebook for videos and pictures of consigned cattle, and come see us at our weekly sales every Wednesday at noon.
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6: Thank you, America. 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All right, let's kind of run down things you need to know. 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Our brother and friend, Scott Dawson, the Scott Dawson Evangelistic Association, having a big citywide event free to anybody that wants to come. And boy, what a lineup. Chris Tomlin will be headlining that in a free concert on Sunday night, but it starts tomorrow night. They open up everything at 5:30, and you can go on in. It is free. Now, they would love for you to go ahead and reserve your ticket so they can get an idea of what the numbers are like. 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You can do that by going to Eventbrite and just search Unite, you'll see that. You can just grab those. But nobody's going to be turned away, so don't worry about that. So Dawson will speak along with some great groups that will be in concert tomorrow night, and I'll get a chance to speak on Sunday night before Chris Tomlin. So looking forward to seeing all of you that will be coming this weekend there in Birmingham. So also this weekend, a brand new Rick and Bubba's Greatest Hits and Radio Gold will be out. We will not have a new episode of Strange Encounters, our podcast on spiritual warfare and all the supernatural as far as what the Bible has to say about it, including the latest deal, which we have an update on that today, involving UFOs. So we will not have a new episode this weekend, but there's 40 episodes for you to go out and enjoy. So be sure and look for that podcast out this weekend, wherever you get podcasts, or just do it right there on our podcast channel. So we do have some other things to discuss today. I know, Speedy, you've got to be. Greg, what do you think he's like right now? He's already started on us. Oh, super regionals. Well, I mean, here he goes.
7: You talk about
6: he's about to have a baseball fit.
7: In my attempt to make you more well-rounded, I know we have the Stanley Cup Finals going on. We've got the NBA Finals going on.
8: Those Spurs.
7: Major League Baseball happening. But on the college front.
6: Here he goes.
7: baseball super regionals start today. And oh, and on PGA, you got the Memorial going on in Ohio. So you got all kinds of stuff going on.
6: Mm-hmm.
7: But today, the super regionals with college baseball starts. And I'll be honest with you, I'm beside myself.
6: I know you are. Y'all will be. Greg. I mean, you and
7: he can't contain
6: Adler. This is one of the days today that I thought, you know, it's kind of good for Adler that he walks in right before we start.
7: Because
6: if you're here when Speedy gets here and it's college baseball super regionals. I mean, you're going to hear about it.
8: He's super into it.
6: I mean,
7: it starts at 11 a.m. Central with Cal Poly at West Virginia.
9: That's on ESPN. I can't wait to see that.
7: That's on ESPN.
6: Greg, don't be like that.
7: Don't. And Cal Poly, you know, they upset UCLA, the number one overall seed. So that was a big upset for them. And West Virginia came back twice and beat Kentucky on walk-offs, which was really something else. But and then at 2 o'clock local time on ESPN2 on Central Time, USC at North Carolina at 4 o'clock, Little Rock, who came out of the USM regional. They go to Troy, Alabama, and play in a super regional.
6: He's tickled about this. You think he played for Troy?
7: No, I'm just happy for him.
6: Right, yeah.
7: I mean, can you imagine Troy, Alabama, what that city's turning into today?
6: Yeah. Well, yeah. Nice area, 83-84, you might recall.
7: Buddy, yeah. Didn't always go back
8: we
7: to the 80s.
8: We always think of that, yes.
7: And then the one at the nightcap is Ole Miss at Auburn on ESPN2 at 7 o'clock. And then tomorrow... at 10 a.m., it cranks up, Mississippi State at Georgia and stuff, and it goes all weekend. Anyway, it's super weekend.
9: You can't believe it. Right.
7: So yeah. it's just a little bit more well-rounded.
6: Come down, know? Willie Rouse.
7: You know, if you're out in public,
6: Greg, I hope there's not a cat around.
7: Have a conversation with somebody. I mean, you know. That's fine. That's okay. That's okay. Look, you just y'all do your thing. That's fine.
9: You and Willie Ralph are going to watch it.
6: No, you. Hey, how about you go right ahead?
7: Yeah, it's just it's a weekend.
6: You go right ahead.
7: It's
9: how
7: a
9: you
7: weekend
9: watch
7: of
9: all
7: it.
9: Them game.
7: It's so what do you mean?
9: How you gonna watch all them?
7: Well,
9: games?
7: You just come in and out of it. I mean, you know, probably don't sit down. I don't have time for that.
9: You hear about Troy hosting?
7: Yeah. Greg said, why do we belittle everything?
9: No, I'm just saying, but you have been excited about it.
6: You have.
7: Yeah.
6: And For a minute, I thought Jack State was hosting.
7: Right.
9: I did too.
7: And then you've also got, let me make sure I don't get in trouble from Ryan, you've got the College World Series softball happening. And did I see, help me out, the Texas won for the second year in a row? Didn't they beat Texas Tech last night? Oh, yeah, I think they won it last night for the second year.
9: It's all over. I mean, they're done.
7: Yeah.
6: It's done?
7: Yeah. Yeah. So, anyway, so I didn't want to fail
9: there
7: to mention
9: it is,
7: that.
9: Look right here.
7: What's that? Okay. Yeah. Game two. There you go. In Oklahoma City, Oklahoma. I'm sure, I don't know, but I'm sure Beth Mowens is on
9: games?
7: The call. It's a series, best of three when you get to the finals.
9: I didn't know that.
7: DA.
6: We don't know.
7: Anyway,
6: looks like somebody went yard.
7: Yeah.
9: Texas won it.
7: And so anyway, so you got West Virginia, hosting today, North Carolina, Troy, Auburn, and then tomorrow you got Georgia hosting. Then you got some of the other games that I just mentioned, like their second game of the series. And then, Kansas is hosting Oklahoma. Texas is hosting Oregon, and then Alabama is hosting St. John's. So it's
9: St. John's. That's a basketball school.
6: Thank you,
7: Greg.
6: I know.
7: They came out.
9: What's up with that?
7: You had a lot of upsets, and
9: yeah,
7: you know,
9: there were a lot of teams.
7: A lot
9: never
7: of people are shocked, like, oh. But if you pay attention to the midweek games on the Tuesday and Wednesday games, you see this more than you think, and that is a lot of mid-majors beating some Power 4 teams.
6: Well, when you got a sport like baseball, I mean, as you've said, and many others have, you're not the only one about it being a game of failure. I mean, there's just so many things that can happen, and people can't always out-athlete you because of the skillness of the game and the odds of, I mean, that's a hard game.
9: You can lose on any given day.
7: Yeah. It sure is. So anyway, so I'm a little distracted, but it's well after the show's over.
6: Tony sent me an email and said, my daughter is a travel softball player.
7: Cool.
6: And that sport's a big part of our lives. So as a family, we're watching the World Series. Now, this was earlier. This was when they were going. This was when the semifinals were happening. Mm-hmm. Texas eliminated our Lady Vols to go to the championship series, so that's in the past. My wife pays a decent attention to the sport, but is all in for the series. Unfortunately, Beth Mowens has been a part of the coverage for the whole tournament. My wife even said that her voice drives her nuts. So funny. Yesterday, the power hitter for Texas hit a home run, and Beth says, "Ah, she goes yard." And I couldn't help but laugh my butt off. Yard transcended football and is now in softball. Very painful to listen to. Looks like, oh, she's going to hit that deep. It's going to go yard.
7: But, you know, in that setting, she didn't get on my nerves.
9: That's kind of where she came from.
6: Even with yard?
8: Yep.
7: Mm-hmm.
6: You're okay with yard?
7: Mm-hmm.
9: What about a three-run ding-dong?
7: Can I just tell you this?
8: But keep in mind, Calvin Speedy Wilburn, he has a little different look at mama.
9: That's true. Yeah. It made her.
7: Mm-hmm. That matter.
8: He and I'd like to get out there and run in the yard.
7: Oh. You can't just, by the way, scream that phrase.
9: That was her call. Nobody did she call that?
7: Yeah, but
9: not?
7: You can't just scream.
8: My boss going to go deep, and that's my baby's going to go yard.
9: She did it. We played it.
7: I know, but if you just say that.
9: Find it again. Let's hear it again.
8: That looks like another ding dong there.
9: From Bixby.
8: From Bixby. Last time she was up, it's a triple ding dong. yard.
7: So now you're informed, okay? So now y'all can carry on a conversation outside college football.
6: We're gonna be top of the hour. Thanks for that update, buddy.
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10: 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Will be black or black white face, Charolais cross, some Brahman cross. 90 head of black and black white face bred cows. 20 head of Charolais cross bred cows. 20 head of red and red white face bred cows, and we'll also have some Brahman cross young bred cows. 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
1: Thanks, America. Thanks for being with us. And some of you even letting us know you're catching the show around the world. All kinds of ways to do that, live and archived. 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Speedy Greg Adler all here. Burge in the one seat. Box seats coming up later. A Burgess Ball battle. And your phone calls all still ahead. All right, so as we start the hour, Speedy's seems to be a little upset about something. And
2: Dadgummit.
1: What happened?
2: Well, I know everybody's, I mean, y'all own me a lot, and that's okay. I can take it.
1: Well, and the problem I have, and I know, listen, we try our best, and if there's one thing I think you'll say about us, is that we try to practice restraint.
3: Yes.
2: And we know when to stop.
1: Above all things. And we will not turn something into a puddle of mud and keep stomping on it.
3: Correct.
4: Not us.
1: But like I said yesterday, we can take something.
2: Fine.
1: We can take something, say, that should have ended in a week and extend it 2 weeks.
2: Mm-hmm.
1: The audience will take something that should be a week and extend it for 6 months.
3: Yes.
1: Okay. Mm-hmm. And well, they won't let it go.
2: Right.
1: And so I want you to know it's the audience that won't let some of this stuff go. We've moved on.
3: Yeah.
1: Okay.
2: You're saying that with a straight face. That's
1: Adler,
2: good.
1: Right? Do you agree?
3: That's good. I feel like everything I hear in this little jingle,
1: right,
3: I feel like I've moved on.
1: So explain this email you just got.
2: So we have a listener here that is new. Listener. It's new.
3: All right.
1: Well, and that's what we want, new listener.
3: Hey, new listener. We like it.
5: Hey.
2: Listening to the show. I have an 8-second song of what I've learned about Speedy this week as a new listener.
1: Hey, welcome to the show, buddy.
2: Okay, so I'm a new listener.
3: So this is something he's learned about you.
2: And this is, it maybe, I don't think it's a good night, look at that moment, but maybe just a reflection of what all y'all calls on my life.
1: Okay.
2: Okay, sitting in this seat between the two Burgess brothers.
1: Oh, well, you're not blaming Adler?
2: And they're running, buddy.
1: Okay.
2: Okay.
5: Oh, okay. Oh,
2: Alt in there.
5: Well,
2: And as a new listener, okay, this is what they've learned.
3: Okay.
1: And they put it in a song.
2: Yes, 8 seconds. Okay.
6: Speedy the ball headed chicken legged, always helping gay racists.
2: Okay. All right. All right.
6: Gay helps it.
2: You like that?
1: Well,
5: it's got a good tune.
1: I don't know where he's getting this.
3: I don't know.
2: So I've been listening for a week. And in just 1 week, this is what y'all
1: let
2: got.
1: Let me hear one more time.
6: Speedy the ball-headed, chicken-legged, always helping gay racists.
5: I don't know why it's so funny.
1: Rick.
3: He did say always helping.
1: Yes, he did.
3: See there?
5: He said always helping.
3: He did.
5: That's good.
3: Now, the ending was a little much.
1: See there?
5: Yeah, right.
1: See there? I don't know where that comes from.
5: Mm-hmm. You're not racist.
2: Or gay.
5: Yeah.
2: I don't know where that one came from.
5: No, you're right. No.
1: That one got in there somehow.
2: It's this one here to my left about bait. Richard Simmons.
1: He's like,
2: you love that tongue in your eye.
3: No.
2: Oh, yeah. You wanted him to come back for more. You liked when he held you down,
3: Rick,
2: didn't you?
3: You remember discussion on him being bait? Remember that?
1: Oh yeah, that I forget. Now that's true.
2: That was
5: a compliment.
2: This is it.
1: It was a compliment.
2: We exaggerate everything. Y'all act like there's guys in here going,
3: you need to watch out, Greg,
2: please. See, this is what he landed on those two things.
5: That's not the line that you need to say.
3: Always helping.
1: By the way, you know we
5: always
1: just,
5: helping.
1: You know we just
3: Let's
1: watched
3: stick to that line.
1: You know we just watched. Greg just got a new friend.
3: Oh, I did. It's called a little jingle.
2: You know what he's going to do?
3: I'm going to play with it and
5: put a B behind it.
2: Now he'll be walking down the hall getting coffee.
6: Speedy.
2: Yeah.
6: The ball-headed chicken-legged.
2: Okay.
6: Speedy, the ball-headed chicken-legged, always helping gay races.
2: The last two.
6: Speedy, the
1: Greg. Thank y'all for being here tonight. Are you ready, too? We got a new song we're going to debut tonight. And we had done a new song on time. It's called Speedy the Ballheaded Skinny-Legged Always Helping.
6: Speedy the Ballheaded Chicken-Legged Always Helping Gay Racers.
1: See, guys,
3: y'all. How about when you call Speedy out during the event?
1: Oh, yeah.
3: You know, to come out and do his thing.
1: And we'll play
2: I'm
1: that.
2: Not doing anything.
3: Oh, yeah, you are.
1: Yes,
2: what
1: you
2: am
1: are.
2: I doing? I'm doing all what y'all are doing.
1: You got all kinds of things to do.
2: Oh, whatever.
5: And you're going to be the pyro guy, too.
2: No. I'm going to enjoy the Mr. Lucky set. I know that.
3: Right. Well, you got more to do for them, buddy. You got a lot to do.
2: Well, yeah, but up to that point. But
5: Will you wear all black? Will you wear like all black and like come out on the and be like the perfect stagehand? You're coming in and you're like fixing stuff and you're like handing me flaming drumsticks and stuff. Like you could be that guy doing all kinds of cool stuff.
3: By the way, I know why. I know why. Okay, just careful. This is the rest of your day.
2: Oh, yeah.
3: It's the rest of your day.
2: Yeah, dadgummit, I just won't.
3: You should have kept it.
2: Oh, yeah. You can be eating a fritter going down the hall.
3: Greg, watching.
2: Yeah, by the way, I could go nuts today.
3: Listen, watching Speedy, Greg, watching Speedy.
4: Listen, baseball's here. It's final.
5: It's okay. All right.
2: So y'all quit playing it then.
3: Yeah, they're worried about Troy Hust. Yeah, they're even throwing him in a golf tournament this weekend, and you also can continue to care about hockey.
4: Yeah, exactly.
3: Yeah, because you've been to a couple of games.
4: Because you've gone to a couple of games with your boy.
2: Well, there's other things going on besides what's in, you know, Calhoun County. And the Troy thing is, that's special for Troy.
3: Mm-hmm.
2: You know, and anybody we need walking around since knows that. You know what I mean?
6: Speedy, stop! The ball-headed chicken leg, it always helping gay races.
3: Somebody has a great idea. That's why I need to use this as my phone, my ringtone.
4: You too, Greg.
2: Really? You might think that's funny. You like that?
4: Yeah. Yeah.
3: You got Speedy, the ball-headed chicken leg, it always helping Troy loving gay races.
2: I did too. Kind of hope he hurt his hip.
3: It's possible.
4: Oh, my hip's fine.
2: All right. So anyway,
5: and the song didn't mention smoking.
3: It didn't.
5: I don't smoke.
2: I'm not gay or racist either.
3: No, you're not.
2: It's like
3: he's showing you a positive.
2: I'm glad I can take all this.
3: Listen, he's showing you. He's showing you a positive. They have finally dropped the smoking thing. Now, it took 32 years.
4: It did. Mm-hmm.
3: Okay, but I want you to know that in 32 years, they won't be calling you the other stuff either.
4: That's true.
5: Yeah.
4: That's a good point, Rick.
2: Yeah, and I love this guy. Y'all ripped a lady that apart yesterday that sang a heartfelt song for her dad, but y'all ready to give this guy a Grammy.
3: I'm sorry. I bet if you went Keep It or Coaster, this guy would write.
5: All right, download or delete.
6: The ball-headed chicken helping gay races.
3: I'll say this. We won't get one no vote.
4: No, we wouldn't.
3: Uh-uh.
4: It'd be 1,000.
3: Yeah, if you think that's not going in over here,
2: no,
3: it is.
2: Guys, I don't like this old gay racist thing.
3: It's a joke. It's fine. You don't smoke.
4: Nobody thinks you're gay. You just have tendencies.
3: I was about to say, Greg.
2: Seriously, you might go back on the back. The first thing's going to hit the back of your shoulder.
3: Look,
2: you're going to be over there in that basketball.
3: Let's get this right.
4: That was too.
3: Let's get this right. Are you bald? Yes. Are you breaking down
4: the song?
3: Yeah, we're gonna walk this thing out. Do you have chicken legs? Yes.
2: I don't think they're chicken legs.
3: Well, they're skinny.
2: I don't know if they're skinny.
3: They are skinny.
2: They're just small.
3: Okay. Was that better?
2: You are
3: always helping.
4: Now that
3: three out of three.
4: See, I like this.
2: Well, I tell you who I'm not going to help today. I'm looking around.
3: Now,
4: so, I like the positive.
3: I do want to get to the part about the gayness.
4: Now that's
3: you are not gay, but gay people find you attractive.
2: Okay, so that's just partial. Y'all have created that narrative.
3: That's a partial.
4: Yeah,
3: that's a partial.
4: Of Richard Simmons.
3: You are 100%.
4: Well, that's a pretty good example.
3: You are 100% not racist. Now that one's completely.
4: No,
3: fine.
4: That's completely. No, fine.
5: Absolutely.
2: Probably the least racist.
4: He likes everybody to identify their race when they're telling stories. Right. He's
3: the fact that you awkwardly fell into that by trying so hard not to sound, that was funny.
4: And that's just a joke.
3: That's just a joke.
2: Is it, buddy?
4: Yeah.
3: That's just a joke.
4: That's just a joke. 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
3: It's a joke.
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0: We talk to the public every day. And trust us, you should be gravely concerned. 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
1: 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All right, some other things to discuss today. A couple of emails, and boy, emails have really produced today already. Hey, Burge. So this is Hey, Burge. Hey, Burge. Some things. Remember the caller yesterday in one of the unscreened phone call segments, and he seemed to indicate that somehow he was going to end up on Hannity's show?
3: Yeah.
1: Yesterday.
3: Yeah.
1: I assume the radio show, not the TV. Hey, Burge, you guys were the topic on Hannity today. He talked about how much he likes you and the guys. You might want to go back and try to grab that on his archive.
3: Okay.
1: So apparently the caller got on. Now, I don't know, those of you, just pulling back the curtain a little bit, now in this world we live in of live and archived and podcast and Jimmy Jam and streaming app and all of this, there are times because of Hannity's schedule, because I've done this before too, where what you hear on the radio was recorded a few hours before it actually goes out on his network. And so they'll bank guests and calls sometimes and call you back and say, now let's put you on. You can do the call now. And I guess that's what happened.
3: Maybe so.
1: But anyway, he said he was going to mention the show. Apparently he did.
3: Okay.
1: And we appreciate
3: that. We'll
1: have to
3: go back and look at that. The radio show.
1: Yeah. And Hannity gave us a shout out and began to talk about us and all that. So that's good.
3: Right.
1: Interesting question. When people like move into and they'll ask these questions about things they don't see, I always enjoy that. I know I like this kind of stuff if I happen to be a fan of something. And this is an interesting question. Hey, Burge, so what do you enjoy? And ask the guys the same thing. What do y'all enjoy when Friday's over? Assuming that you have nothing going on the weekend. I know you'll have busy schedules, but let's say that it's Friday and you guys are about to get a weekend. What would be something that you enjoy? That's a good question. And he did take out, because my first thought was, I'm sure y'all the same way, it's all according to what's going on that weekend. He said, assuming you don't have anything that you have to go do for the show
3: like
1: or for
3: weekend.
1: Work.
3: Yeah.
1: Like you don't have a Stallions game. I don't have a speaking engagement.
3: Yeah.
1: Greg's not appearing at a festival to introduce a Lynyrd Skynyrd tribute band.
3: Right.
1: Adler's not on some trip in a van, you know, carrying small children across the country.
2: Sleeping in a van down by the river.
1: Yeah, this kind of stuff. What kind of weekend you got right now?
3: I have got a small little family reunion Saturday on Terry's side. So that's Saturday. And then Sunday evening, I'll be with you at Unite Birmingham.
1: Oh, because Chris Thomas, so you got you.
3: Oh, yeah, that. And I've promised Dawson I would get you standing in front of him on time.
1: Oh, wow. Okay.
3: So
1: sorry about that.
3: Handler slash my wife wants to see Chris Tomlin.
1: Okay.
3: So I'll be there, rocking and ready to go.
1: So today, are you free today? What were you
4: today? Hobie and I'm going to work out.
1: Okay.
4: After the show, and then I've got to make one stop, meet JC to give him something. He's going to be in a wedding, and he's got to go down to Dothan and do some stuff. And so I got to get him some things, and then I've got to go to Terry's house and trim her bushes.
5: Terry's house.
4: I mean, Terry's mom's house.
1: Yeah, that's a cruise.
5: You and Terry?
1: I thought y'all
4: Terry's mom's bushes.
3: No, I trim bushes around our house all the time.
1: I thought you live in the same house.
3: But her mom needs me to come do some work. And then I hope maybe grabbing some Chubb Fathers or something, getting a good burger or something tonight.
1: Greg, what does he love more, SEC baseball tournaments? I mean, I'm sorry, college baseball tournaments or Chubb Feathers?
3: Chubb Fathers.
1: Feathers? Okay, I'm sorry, that's down at the beach.
3: Yeah, yeah.
1: Okay,
3: go
1: Feathers, Rick.
3: Yeah, yeah, but a lot of times it's just no schedule if you have a free weekend, which it just sounded like I don't. But, you know, just having a kind of no schedule,
5: I guess. Just when you want.
3: Yeah, yeah. And Terry and I, sometimes we'll go try to grab something Friday night to eat.
5: Yeah,
3: so.
5: We used to eat out, too.
1: You clear this weekend? No festivals? Anything you have to appear at?
5: None of that.
1: Do you have to go work a booth anywhere?
5: I do not. Of course, Lisa and her sister, you know, they're the entrepreneurs they are. They're working on a coffee trailer.
1: Okay, is that real?
3: Yeah, are we going to talk about
1: that? Listen, when are we going to talk about it? When are we going to talk about
5: launching?
3: I cannot wait.
1: With coffee trailer?
5: Well, it also has like smoothies and all this other stuff.
1: So,
5: and you go on site to different places.
1: See, you are at festivals again.
5: Yeah, anyway. So,
3: you know that he's got
5: to
3: pull it.
5: One of my things that I do with this is I actually am the taste tester. Mm-hmm. And I go, what do you think of this?
1: How'd you like them coffees we sent?
5: Oh, they're good. Yeah, really good.
1: We had the BuzzBox folks in some coffee.
5: And I think they got some smoothies going on.
1: Yeah.
3: So they asked the guy that didn't like anything to test stuff for him?
5: Yeah.
3: I'll
5: be honest.
1: Greg, you do realize you're going to end up in this trailer.
5: Yeah, I know. But anyway, it's a really nice one.
1: They're launching soon, coffee smoothie trailer.
5: Yep.
1: Okay.
3: So you'll be what?
1: Can you tell us the name of it?
5: Brew Bar.
1: Okay. Brew Bar.
3: Brew Bar.
5: The Brew Bar.
1: Brew Bar.
3: And you're going to have to haul it around in your truck, though.
5: Well, they claim they're going to do it, but we'll see.
6: Adler, you will be driving a coffee trailer around.
5: I will.
1: Yes, you do.
6: You're a barista, Greg.
5: But look, once we get this thing, when they get it up and rolling, I'll let you know where they're going to be.
1: So if you have a free weekend,
3: it's just no schedule. Maybe grab something to eat on a Friday night and just enjoy doing things around the house with Terry and just not really having a schedule.
5: Like last week,
3: maybe go to a farmer's market.
1: Yeah, me, because I'm sure I'm going tomorrow.
5: I also try to catch up on stuff like clean the garage out.
3: Yard work, whatever.
1: Yeah. I don't have anything until Sunday night this weekend, and what I love on a free weekend, I really do, sleeping late on Saturday till I want to get up.
5: Yes. Mm-hmm.
1: Sitting down with my wife, having coffee, and enjoying coffee as opposed to drinking it so I can stay awake during, since I got up in the middle of the night. Just enjoying coffee, sitting out on the deck, looking outside, talking, maybe easing down to the farm if that's available, spending some time down there. That's what I probably like to do on a free weekend more than anything. Adler?
6: I'm going to smoke some meats, of course.
1: Yes.
6: He-Man is in theaters this weekend. Would love to check that out.
1: Oh, yeah.
6: Spurs games. I'll probably set up an inflatable of some kind for my kids in the yard. I'll get really mad as I try to put it away.
1: Yeah,
6: Troy,
1: I'll
6: get
1: all be sweaty.
6: I'll get bug bites.
1: Yeah, all that.
6: Troy. I'll watch Troy.
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0: doing what he was born to do. The Rick Burgess Show.
1: Thank you very much. So free weekends. We like really free range. Gave you a couple things that we do. Somebody asking, so if there's nothing scheduled on a Saturday, how late can you sleep in? Mine's actually changed. You know, back during the Rick and Bubba years, of course, we didn't get up as early then as I am now. I'm getting up, you know, the same as everybody else. So I'm definitely seeing that extra hour early has changed a little bit. But I don't think it's because I can't sleep as late as I once did. I think I don't realize I go to bed so early that if I do sleep to 7:30, that's about 10 hours.
2: Yes, man. You know, I'm saying, Bo. Yeah, so, I could lay there longer. I get up about 8.
1: Yeah, for me, it varies wildly. Sometimes I just go wide awake, you know, in the 6 to 7. But if it all works out, I sleep soundly.

0: don't have a kid or playing or something or a grandkid. But anyway, we did that during that time. But one of the things that, you know, because I've seen this happen on the Man Church conferences, and let me just, y'all have experienced it. That Friday is a long day.
1: Yeah, it is.
0: That's a long day. Now we certainly have done it, but we'll have to do that again. Mm-hmm. But take away that kind of commitment. If I'm just at home, I can't stay up really past 9:30 on a Friday night.
2: Yeah. No, me too.
1: Yeah. And one thing I failed to mention, if you have a free weekend, a lot of times we'll catch up on shows that we're watching.
2: Yeah, yeah.
1: We'll and maybe that. A new episode's released or mm-hmm. something.
2: I'll watch Dutton Ranch.
0: Yeah. But I love to get up, not have to run, jump in the shower, got to get ready, got to get to the show. Wake up, ease out of that bed, hair all over my head, beard in every direction, okay? Gym shorts on, T-shirt, house shoes, you know, my slippers are on.
1: Limping around.
0: Yeah. Easing in there, and Sherry's got the coffee brewing. We talk about what we're going to have for breakfast. We sit down. We spend time in the Word of God, talk about life, talk about all this. Finally get some, hey, let's slow down, and you and me, let's sit down and see each other as opposed to, you know, when we seem to be running every direction during the week. And it's just a calm ease out there to that screened in porch with a cup of coffee, mm-hmm. looking out, seeing the sun that morning, hearing birds chirp, settling out there. Of course, now it's getting too hot for that, but you know, and all that. But that's what I love. That's my favorite. And every now and then we'll go on down to the farm, spend the night there, and wake up there with the same thing, which is really cool. Getting the rocking chairs out on the porch, I really love that. Mm-hmm. So those are the kind of things. If it's just a free weekend,
1: yeah. Allard, does Ezra and Ruby sleep in, or are they early risers?
3: We used to have to wake up Ezra at like 9:45.
0: What?
3: We used to have to do this. We'd be like,
0: when?
3: We can't let the kids sleep until 10. It's almost lunchtime, and then we're hopefully trying to sneak a nap in. All this. He doesn't take naps on the weekends anymore. And the boy wakes up at 6:14 every single morning.
0: 6:14.
3: Yes, wow. I know it's coming. So Aaron and I will stay up late because, hey, wow, the house is quiet and we can actually have a conversation.
2: That's nice.
3: So we'll stay up, you know, whatever.
1: Right.
3: But
1: you know 6:14 is coming.
3: But I know that 6:14 is coming. Yes. I think we're going to transition him to a big boy bed this weekend. He's still in a crib. Picture it. Okay. What a little baby he is.
2: Right. Yeah.
3: But I think we're going to go to a big boy bed where he can hopefully get himself out and up on his own. But we'll see. He still sleeps in a sleep sack, y'all. I can't get him to let go.
0: Great sleep sack.
3: I can't let him go to the sleep sack. I'm like, buddy, use a blanket. You remember the monster truck that came? They brought us that monster truck blanket.
2: Yeah.
3: And he loves the monster truck blanket, but he won't go to it. I'm like, buddy, you're a big boy.
2: Yeah.
3: You rarely go toot-toot in your pants. Anymore.
0: Is that what it's called?
3: You're a biggie.
0: Is that what y'all call it?
3: You're a biggie. Yeah, you know, whatever. And so I'm trying to get him to go to the blanket. He won't do it. He's like, I like being in my little cocoon here.
0: They zip you right up.
1: What is his favorite cartoon or show? What's he really into?
3: There's this one thing called, he calls it Mint Mixer, but it's Cement Mixer. And it's the most low budget thing I've ever seen in my entire life.
0: Yeah.
3: And it's so slow and it's so boring. And it's just like this cement mixer comes up like out of a factory and it goes out and it's like blue. And then the same animation happens. They just make it green. Here comes the cement mixer. Green.
0: He'll
3: sit and watch that and he'll be like, oh my gosh, I think red is next.
0: Red! You're kidding.
3: Red is next! This is cinema! This is the drama of it!
1: That's unbelievable. See, I was thinking you could get bed sheets of whatever his favorite thing is and make the new bed with his bed sheets, and he'll get all fired up.
3: It needs to be a big deal. You gotta trick him, really.
1: Yeah.
3: Parenting is really just trickery. It's just trickery and lies and deception and smoke and mirrors, and then they graduate from high school and you're like, I did it.
0: Right. And you know what? And all of that prepares them for marriage.
1: Right.
0: No, I didn't do that. What are you talking about? Matter of fact, I learned yesterday.
3: No, I want to do that. Happy to do
0: farmers
3: that.
0: Farmers market? What? Of course.
3: I love this.
0: I've been thinking about
2: it all night.
0: I just told the whole audience that I really enjoy not having to go anywhere on Saturday morning, and this Saturday morning that we are going to go somewhere, and I do need to kind of...

0: least put a hat on.
1: Right.
0: Oh, I love this.
2: Yeah.
0: No, no, you're right. It's matter of fact, I apologized for something yesterday.
1: You did.
0: Sherry had a little bit of a mishap with the garage door, and I knew that was my fault.
3: Sure. Somehow.
0: Just a bit of a mishap.
1: Huh.
0: Mm-hmm. If you click it twice, it'll come down. Hmm. Accidentally click it twice.
1: Uh-oh.
0: It's up. I'm moving down. And then I go back up. I scrap something.
1: Uh-oh.
3: Wow.
0: A little something.
1: Damage?
0: A little damage to the car. Nothing bad. Nothing can't be handled. And that's my fault for not putting a new battery in the clicker.
1: She didn't, when it didn't respond as quick as she thought.
0: A lot of clicking.
1: So she hit it twice.
0: A rapid click.
3: Click, click.
0: Click. Look, things like that happen. Things like that
3: happen. They do, Rick, unfortunately. Right, they do.
0: So, you know what? Y'all just reminded me, it is still farmer's market season. Am I going to the farmer's market in the morning?
1: Probably.
2: Yeah.
3: Kombucha.
2: You know you're going.
3: Kombucha.
1: Where we live in the early mornings, it's been feeling really nice.
0: Mm-hmm.
1: I mean, I know that's about to die, but.
0: This weekend's a little better. Last weekend, real humid.
1: Yeah.
0: Early. Real humid.
1: Yeah.
0: Yeah, so and we went too late last week, which means now there's the pressure I need to get on up because I don't want to be down there when it's so crowded, and I don't want to get down there when all the eggs are gone. And I need that kombucha. It carries me through.
2: I need you to put the M in kombucha.
0: Yeah.
2: What I need.
0: I need you to quit leaving it.
1: Sounds like a train.
0: Kombucha.
3: A little Baptist beer.
2: Baptist beer. Hey, you need to make your own brand of kombucha.
0: I'm not going to do
2: called that. Baptist beer.
0: That would be hilarious.
2: You make your own brand of it.
0: Greg, could I get it in the
3: brew bar?
0: The brew bar. Greg, if the brew bar carried our kombucha.
2: Kombucha on tap, even.
0: And it's called Baptist beer.
1: Yep.
0: And it, Greg. On tap. Greg.
1: That's pretty good.
4: I think you need to do some trial runs.
3: I don't know what kombucha is actually made out of.
4: And pull it to work and set it up out here.
2: Yeah. There is a...
3: That wouldn't be a bad spot.
2: There is a Baptist, like, actual... But it's just called Baptist. It's not, like, called Baptist beer.
0: Oh, Baptist beer is so much better. Picture the T-shirts, picture it all.
2: There's an actual beer just called Baptist.
4: What about instead of a long neck?
2: Not Baptist beer. That's an idea, Rick.
0: It really
4: instead
0: is.
4: Of, instead of long neck, call it long face, and they drink your face.
2: Oh, yeah, because your face is so big.
0: Yeah, how about that?
3: You're injured.
0: I got it.
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0: South Alabama Stockyard in Brundage, Alabama is excited to announce its 8th annual Father's Day sale Saturday, June 13th at noon. You don't want to miss this great lineup of replacement cattle to add value to your herd. This is a closed consignment sale. Selling will be 70 plus good young pairs, will be black or black white face, Charolais cross, some Brahman cross, 90 head of black and black white face bred cows, 20 head of Charolais cross bred cows, 20 head of red and red white face bred cows, and we'll also have some Brahman cross young bred cows. Also selling will be 4 red Sim Angus commercial bulls coming 2 years old, as well as 2 2-year-old registered Brangus bulls. For more information, call Stan Adams at 334-726-2181, Chase Adams at 334-726-2825, or Jaron King at 334-648-9850. Come join us Saturday, June 13th at noon at South Alabama Stockyard in Brundage for this replacement cow sale. Like us on Facebook for videos and pictures of consigned cattle, and come see us at our weekly sales every Wednesday at noon.
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13: Let's go, let's go, let's go, America. But we're having a blast. Box seats coming up later. Burgess Ball Battle. We'll talk about the first rehearsal, at least for the band, for the Are You Ready tour coming up next hour. All right, so someone asking, Greg, and you can help with this, because I know that Lili also enjoys kombucha.
14: Oh, yeah.
13: Somebody asking, all right, other than a farmer's market, Burge, where do you get kombucha?
14: Publix.
13: Yeah, Publix has it. Whole Foods has it.
14: Oh, probably
13: yeah.
14: Grocery.
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15: It's in the fridge.
13: Yeah, grocery stores have it. 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And coming soon, the Rick Burgess Show brand, Baptist Beer.
5: of kombucha.
14: Yeah, I like it.
12: Kombucha.
5: Not the actual beer, everybody.
13: Kombucha, kombucha, kombucha. All right, supposed to be good. People, it's good for your digestive system or something. I tell you, Lily's all about it. We got the whole kombucha conversation last Saturday.
15: Really?
13: Yeah, because I was at the farmer's market, and she was talking about it, and she had pictures of hers, and I sent her me drinking the Baptist beer. So she loves it. She has it every day, I think, doesn't she?
15: Yeah.
13: So, all right.
15: Not
13: so
15: a big gulp.
13: A lot of you are emailing about this, and Adler and I will look into it. Speedy too helps us with all this, to find things for strange encounters. We don't have a new one though. Greg doesn't want to make, cause you know what, Greg, you told us long ago, you don't get anywhere near that kind of stuff.
15: Just leave it be.
13: You leave it be. Don't stir that mess.
5: Don't stir it. It'll grab all of me.
13: But this is a little confusing, and this is a lot of times where those of us who are Protestant, we need a friend from our help from our Catholic brothers and sisters. Okay, mm-hmm. We have a Monsignor Stephen Rossetti, I think, and he said what we have said on the show, what we have said in Strange Encounters about things that actually would exist. If anything supernatural exists in what people are calling UFOs, you're going to hear him say what I personally believe, what we, the show, have talked about, and we certainly have said this on Strange Encounters, and he's in trouble for saying this. Here it is.
16: That's the whole thing about UFOs and life on other planets. There's a danger here, and I want to raise that as an exorcist. I want to raise that danger. And that is that demons like to hide. They don't want us to know they're around. They don't want us to know what they're doing because they're more effective when we don't realize it. And they can kind of get into your head, you know, and manipulate things in the world to influence us to do evil. The fight we have in this world, this spiritual battle, is with the evil one.
5: Ad come in there, but you get the idea.
13: Yeah, and he was speaking about UFOs. There's literally a picture of what we call the little gray behind him.
15: Mm-hmm.
13: And he believes, as I do, and I'm not, we're not alone, we're not the only ones. We talked about this on Strange Encounters too, that all of this is, if it's real, if it's not just made up or somebody trying to get attention, if somebody's really had some sort of strange encounter, what we call it, in the supernatural realm, it would be in the realm of angels and demons. And of course, if it's trying to deceive, it would be likely from the evil one or the fallen angels, the demons. Well, he's in trouble for saying this by the Catholic Church. And I'm not following that, and I'm not Catholic, so maybe I don't understand, because the quote is, the Archdiocese of Washington has now removed him, from being a priest. He was a priest in Syracuse. And he has been removed by the Archdiocese, because he's being accused by the leadership of the Catholic Church that this is in conflict with the teachings on demons from the Catholic Church. So why is that? It says he gravely undermines the church's very precise teaching on the devil, demons, and exorcism. So why would that violate that? Does the Catholic Church, did they cover UFOs or something? What has he said? If he's an exorcist and he's been fighting demons and been dealing with the supernatural, as a priest, and then he says that he believes this is part of the things that we are battling. Why has that gotten him in church? Got him in trouble with the Catholic Church? I don't understand that. What about that is in conflict with the teachings of the Catholic Church when dealing with the devil, demons, and exorcism? They don't really explain it. They just say that what he said has got him in trouble, because Rossetti said this, or Rossetti, or however you say his last name. It's Rossetti. He says many, if not most, UFO sightings are in fact demons. We've said the same thing. Can do things that we can't do, such as the speed and all sorts of things that humans can't do. We literally talked about this in a recent episode of Strange Encounters. Well, for some reason, the Catholic Church doesn't like him saying that. And then he's made a statement. He said, I believe it is of the utmost importance to be obedient to the church. I will continue to endeavor to subject all that I do and the center, which is the place he set up for doing exorcisms, to be thus obedient. Also, I will continue to encourage all to do so. I'm grateful for the 19 years of ministering in the Archdiocese of Washington and its exorcist. I thank them for its support and blessing all those years that I was not in trouble. I added that part. We will remember the cardinal in our prayers for its important ministry.
14: You know, Rick, so I'm sitting here reading this article while you're discussing it, and this is all I can come up with is they said in their statement very specific teachings. So maybe him mentioning the UFO and aliens and saying that in his personal belief he thinks they are demonic or whatever, that goes outside of their specific teachings of the devil.
13: Yeah, but
14: according
13: how?
14: To their, yeah. I guess maybe they haven't taught about UFOs and aliens, and so by him saying that, they said that confuses people.
13: So do you think they're saying,
14: according to this article?
13: I know the Catholic Church. See, we in certain, not in all denominations, but I've attended all my life Baptist churches. I certainly identify as a follower of Christ more than I identify with any denomination, but I do know that, especially with the Southern Baptists, the individual churches have complete autonomy. You either agree to be part of the convention or not, but the convention, unlike, say, the old school Methodists, they own the property, they own the church, they decide who's going to be, you know, in leadership there and not. Well, in the Southern Baptist Church, the churches are autonomous, meaning we make our own decisions and the convention has no authority over us at all. But in the Catholic Church, I know it all comes from, you know, the Vatican all the way down. And maybe they're saying, oh, no, you have to stick to the official things we say about the devil, demons, and exorcisms. To speedy to your point, you went outside of our authority and you've speculated on UFOs, and you can't do that to the Pope and the Catholic Church officially make our statement about UFOs. Is that kind of what we're talking about?
14: Yeah, because the cardinal that here said that McElroy said that Rossetti's remarks, and I quote, gravely undermine the church's very precise teaching on the devil, demons, and exorcism. So going back to his personal belief, now to Rossetti, saying that in his personal opinion, many if not most UFO sightings are in fact demons, goes outside of their very precise teachings in their opinion.
13: So he can't have a personal opinion on it.
14: I guess not.
15: Not in the Catholic Church, I guess.
13: Wow. Company line. Wow. Top of the hour.
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22: 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Selling will be 70 plus good young pairs, will be black or black white face, Charolais cross, some Brahmin cross, 90 head of black and black white face bred cows, 20 head of Charolais cross bred cows, 20 head of red and red white face bred cows, and we'll also have some Brahmin cross young bred cows. Also selling will be 4 red Sim Angus commercial bulls coming 2 years old, as well as 2 2-year-old registered Brangus bulls. 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Come join us Saturday, June 13th at noon at South Alabama Stockyard in Brundage for this replacement cow sale. Like us on Facebook for videos and pictures of consigned cattle, and come see us at our weekly sales every Wednesday at noon.
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1: Hey, how about it? A brand new hour has started. Speedy Greg Adler in the mix. Burge on the one mic. Thank you for being here. We've covered a lot. 2 hours already done. If you missed that, catch it today on the Daily Archive, either on our podcast channel or on the YouTube channel. Subscribe to both or either so you get notifications as well. And we are rolling along with a brand new hour. We'll see. Might be able to squeeze in an unscreened phone calls this hour. We'll see. We'll see. Coming up, box seats a little bit later on in the Burgess Ball Battle, as we mentioned. What you got there? Speedy's been forgetting this little shout-out today.
2: Well, I wanted to say hello to Ethan Armstrong and a couple other guys.
1: Come on.
2: That I was able to bump into yesterday. Had to get my wife's car a little oil change.
1: Okay.
2: And rotation.
1: Sure.
2: Bumped into those folks taking care of us, and they were all screaming, loving the Rick Burgess Show.
1: Thank you, guys.
2: And there was a theme throughout the entire bay there where I was, and they were all loving it. So, anyway, just wanted to say hey to them and thank you.
1: Yeah,
2: y'all did a great job.
1: Well, appreciate
2: it,
1: man.
2: Fun meeting everybody.
1: Speedy came in. Man, he was walking on clouds, y'all. Y'all encouraged him. Now, y'all, that was how much they encouraged you.
2: Yesterday. Yeah, screaming.
1: But it feels good when people come and say, hey, I enjoy what you guys do. Yeah. Thank you for that.
2: They didn't send me a song or anything, but they said
1: that. Right. Well,
3: that kind of took their air out of the room.
1: It felt good to have some friends that just encouraged you, didn't it?
2: Sure.
1: So, yesterday, it begins.
4: Yeah.
1: So, we have this idea coming up this fall. As you all know, the Are You Ready Tour, September 11th, Montgomery, Alabama, it starts. The home of I-92. And so
4: it's real.
1: We will start there. We'll go the 18th to Starkville, Mississippi. Sherry and I will go on the cruise with all of you in between that, the 26th to the 3rd. I'll be back to work, I think. I'll get back to you on that. But anyway, and then on the 9th, in Huntsville of October, and the 16th in Birmingham. Was getting my hair cut yesterday, and the person that cuts my hair is going, are there any tickets left to Birmingham? I got to be there for this. We got to talking about it, and I'm like, well, you better go get them.
2: Yeah.
1: Especially Birmingham. Birmingham's a smaller venue. It's starting to go away a little bit. RBS20 gets you 20% off any remaining standard reserve seats, which is that's about all that's left. So, Starkville has an exception, maybe a handful of premiums, but I think only one pair are together. But anyway, so you can go get that done. We'd love for you to do that. It will be a night of comedy, live in a theater on stage. The things that we do here on the show will happen with some special, unexpected things will also happen. I don't think that any two shows will be the same as much as we'll try to keep it uniform. I don't know. Like I say, you had the guest that came here on Tuesday, or was it Friday of last week? And he said, I just went and got tickets to all four because I know I'm going to see four different shows. So anyway, we're going to have a blast. I'm talking about The Wheel will be on the stage in digital form. We have 110 LED screens. We have fog. We have lasers.
2: It's a pod.
1: We have pyro. It is going to be a great experience, and you'll get to see everybody on the show up front and personal. Gary the Bulldozer Man will be making appearances. Gerald Cates will make appearance. Andy Andrews making appearance. Scott the Rock Garoski making appearances. It will be an in-theater Rick Burgess Show experience to another level. And we thought we would add, because some of you have been asking for years, when will we see the band again? It's a great question. I had to remind myself yesterday as we were going to the rehearsal, Rick, you're still over 20 years younger than the Rolling Stones.
3: Yeah, that's a good
2: point.
3: Yeah.
1: Okay.
2: That's encouraging.
1: That way. Okay. You're not as talented, but at least you're younger.
3: You got a pretty good record.
1: Yeah. Paul McCartney's 84. You're nowhere near as talented, but you are younger.
3: Yeah.
1: And you saw him do a whole 2-hour show in Atlanta. Mm-hmm. Okay. Y'all can do 5-6 songs. Okay. So we have a real sweet rehearsal area, but the one part of the evening will be, and it will be the last thing of the evening, every stop will be a mini concert. Not many people. We don't have many kids or anything like that.
3: Full size people.
1: And so yesterday, Ryan Greenwood, y'all remember him from the Rick and Bubba days, Eddie Van Adler, we have been waiting on this moment. We've wanted to jam with Adler ever since he's come on the team, and we never had the band while he was here.
4: Well, we did yesterday.
1: We did yesterday.
4: We rocked
1: and,
4: it.
1: And then now Kevin Derryberry is also going to join us on keyboards because Mark Phillips, you know, has passed away. But he was not able to make the first rehearsal. He wishes he was with us because he sent me a video of he and his family trying to get to the beach and had a flat tire.
5: Oh.
1: In their van.
3: No.
5: He does have a sweet van, though, by the way.
1: It is sweet.
5: Derryberry. We're van brothers.
1: Because I'm going to think that everything with vans are complicated, including flat tires.
5: Well, yes.
1: But anyway, so.
2: You can't even go to the beach.
1: So this was, as we said, picture a car that you once drove when you were young. You put it away in a barn or in a garage, and you said, I'd like to get it back out, see if I can get it cranked, not go on a road trip, see if I can take a couple laps to the neighborhood. Okay?
3: Yeah.
1: So yesterday with the band was, and I noticed Greenwood got his gear out. There was some dirty pods in his stuff. He's had to take his stuff to get it cleaned up. Greg's bass actually cleaned up and didn't make any noise. Adler had a new drum set provided by the production team that's going to handle all the production.
5: Yeah.
2: That's nice. And they look good.
1: And they're providing us the suite rehearsal area, too.
3: Yeah.
1: Because the sound man that will be in charge of all production was there for the first rehearsal because he wants to get a feel of what we're trying to do. So we gathered yesterday. And, guys, I'm not saying it was great. But I think we got the car cranked.
3: And jumping
1: it,
3: off.
1: It runs. And at one point, we looked at each other and said, I think we're taking laps through the neighborhood.
2: Yep.
1: Yeah. So a couple right of, there. Not a lot from, you know, we don't give away a lot right now because, frankly, the band's not ready.
5: Right.
1: But I took a few clips because I'm just basically there when they get ready and say, I'll try to sing it. But they're doing all the work. And so I was trying to capture the musicians actually trying to do something. And Adler trying to land in the middle of this world. Thank you for all your hard work and how you were there with us to kind of help us on the, you know, basically you found out yesterday we played the songs if we can just remember them.
5: Right. Yeah. I printed out like lyrics and, like, and that was, a roadmap.
3: Yeah, that was awesome.
1: Thank you, man.
5: But it was like trying to get a kid to wear his helmet when they're riding a bike.
1: Right.
5: They don't want to do it. Nobody, I mean.
1: Right.
5: So Greg acted like it was trash.
1: Right.
3: No.
1: Greg basically said,
2: I'm so sorry for your efforts.
1: Greg said,
5: no, it's fine.
3: But he comes from a different world. I mean, you show up, you guys, he knows, everybody comes together, and they all play, and then they go separate ways.
1: Mm-hmm. Did you notice, though, that one time you had to feel good that I forgot some lyrics and I looked to your lyrics to remember them?
5: I did see that. That was good.
1: I hope that helped.
2: Did Greg help? Did it help him any?
1: No, zero.
5: He literally was like, I'm not using those. That's not rock and roll. I was like, all right, man, I didn't know.
3: You got to get a little stank on it.
5: I didn't know. I do have a quick clip of us playing. If you guys want to hear it.
2: Sounds good. Serious. So you guys going to get some trouble again?
5: No. Right. It's just when we're playing it live, it doesn't impact YouTube or whatever.
2: Yeah. All right.
6: Speedy the ball headed chicken legged, always helping gay races.
3: What do y'all think? It sound good?
5: Eddie Van Adler!
1: Now that was a new original. You were supposed to give out.
3: We're opening the show with that.
5: Sorry. That was the wrong clip. I accidentally played the wrong clip.
4: Old rock and roll, baby. Oh, green.
2: Look at Greg.
7: I couldn't remember. I'm thinking, why are you mad at the bass, Greg?
4: Oh, there he is.
3: Oh, yeah.
4: There it is, nice. Guys.
1: You get a little bit.
4: Hey. Mm-hmm.
1: And Greg,
2: I saw that face when you went.
1: What was that bass thing you were playing to? It was something from, like, was it from Ozzy or whatever? What was that thing?
3: Believer.
1: Boom, boom, boom, boom, boom. But Greg's little buzz he had went away.
3: Well, it depends on where the knob.
1: Now, Greenwood had one.
5: And we're talking about Greg's equipment. We're not talking
1: Greg's.
5: That's
1: right. You're right.
5: Brain buzzing.
1: We're not saying that by the time he got to practice, the buzz had worn off. We're not talking about that.
3: But it would have been a good thing.
1: Greg,
3: but,
1: no.
3: Yeah, no,
1: Greg.
3: If it had worn off.
1: Yeah, right.
5: Oh,
1: right.
5: Okay.
1: Yeah, so.
3: You don't show up that shape.
1: So, Adler, did you leave yesterday gravely concerned, or do you think, okay.
5: I actually was just telling Speedy, I left the rehearsal encouraged. I thought it was funny that after every song, we would get through it and be like, hey, you know what? We did good. Okay. It was like we had to reassure ourselves, and we were literally feeling better with each song. So
3: yeah, that didn't suck that bad. Stuff right. like
1: yeah,
3: that.
1: Yeah, yeah.
5: Greg, we got through a lot of songs. Yeah, it was great.
1: And Greg, that showed up, you know, thinking it would, as he does everything would be a disaster.
3: Yeah.
1: But you left somewhat encouraged.
3: I'll say this. I actually had fun.
2: He said that pre-show today. I said, well, look at yourself. Right, okay. You accidentally had fun.
5: Yeah. Wow. Yeah. You smiled one time.
3: Yeah.
5: On the inside, not on the outside. No,
1: you could feel Greenwood getting everything together. The more we went, he really was getting it. It was coming together.
5: Yeah, it was great. Right. And since we were short Dairy Berry, when you just have a bass guitar and an electric guitar, and there's a long guitar solo and drums playing, just that three-piece band, you can really tell when people aren't playing. And for real, most of the time, it sounded really great. For a first rough practice,
3: it was rough.
5: Y'all haven't played these songs in half of my lifetime.
1: That is correct.
5: Y'all have not played these songs in 20 years.
1: Right.
5: Over 20 years.
3: I haven't played an instrument in 20 years.
5: Okay. Any song. All that considering, we sounded great.
1: and I left yesterday saying I can sing all but one.
3: Well.
1: Okay, so.
5: No, you did. You sang it. You know, sang it an octave down, which was smart.
1: Right. Got to drop that down just a little bit.
5: Yeah.
1: There's some clips on my Instagram if you want to see them.
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0: Only in America could these four men do this for a living. God bless America. This is the Rick Burgess Show.
1: Well, we talked about that even earlier. Tomorrow, the anniversary of D-Day. 82 years, was that right?
2: Yeah.
1: 82 years ago. So that is tomorrow. We mentioned that. Talked about that back earlier in the show. So if you missed that, catch it on the archive today. So, Adler, you are excited about this He-Man movie.
3: He-Man.
1: That's coming out. Because you grew up in the 80s.
3: He my hero.
1: And you.
3: He my man.
1: You like the He-Man thing, cartoon?
4: Yeah. It was prime time for me growing up. He-Man.
1: Now there's a new movie.
4: Looking buff, looking jacked.
1: Yeah.
4: So
5: let's
4: jacked.
5: Not talk about what he looks like.
4: Well, yeah. I wanted to be him.
3: You wanted to be He-Man.
1: Is that your He-Man voice?
4: And he reminded me of my dad, because my dad, you know.
1: Oh, yeah.
4: Had
1: yeah.
4: that beautiful hair.
5: Yeah, right. He is Thor. Yeah.
4: Still has it.
1: He by is the way, Thor. Yeah, he does look like your dad.
4: He really does.
3: Who's that behind him?
4: I love you, Dad.
5: That's you.
4: That's like Spurlock or Morlax or something. I forget his name.
1: What?
3: Musinex.
4: Grusak, something.
1: I didn't watch
5: it. I don't think
3: easy.
5: That's it.
3: Okay. Easy, buddy.
1: The 1980s cartoon has a PSA for kids?
4: Okay. Well, I don't know if we should play this as far as...
1: Well, why did you put it on here?
4: Well...
5: Oh, please.
1: Because you don't have good...
4: I
1: good
4: can't,
1: discernment
4: I can't
1: right now.
4: I don't have good discernment, but
5: please.
4: I'm going to try to get to this movie this weekend, and I'm going to take my wife, and she's going to hate it.
1: Okay.
5: Yeah.
4: And
1: okay.
4: I don't know why I'm doing that, but it's going to be like our
1: for the
4: fun.
1: Show.
4: It's going to be like our fun date this weekend.
1: Right. Okay.
4: And then I guess my phone heard me talking to my wife about the movie because this showed up in my algorithm.
5: And what is this exactly?
4: And this is a PSA, a real PSA from the 80s, a public service announcement.
5: Oh.
4: And they just said things back then. They just said things.
1: What are we about to hear?
4: They just come out and say things.
3: So we're getting a PSA from He-Man.
1: From cartoons?
4: Yes. You're going to hear from He-Man.
1: By the way, kind of scantily clad cartoons.
4: Well, okay. Yeah, She-Ra's got it going on, guys.
1: Okay, who is that?
4: She-Ra.
5: Yeah, who is that?
4: She-Ra. You got He-Man and She-Ra.
1: And what's this thing behind them, Mucinex?
4: That's Spursack or something.
1: Okay,
4: all right. All right. And you're going to hear from all three of them.
5: Great.
4: About this PSA from a real PSA from the 80s.
6: She-Ra and I want to talk to you about something that's very personal. Your body.
7: Remember, it's your body and no one should touch you in a way that you feel is wrong.
8: I'll get anybody who tries it.
7: It's not that easy, Orko. It's hard for a young person to admit that he or she has been touched in a bad way.
6: If you've been touched that way, don't be ashamed. Tell someone you trust, like your parents, your doctor, your teacher, or counselor, or your minister or rabbi.
7: Right, Orko?
8: Right on!
5: Wow, I didn't know that existed.
1: That is an important message.
5: Where did you find that?
4: It's from He-Man. It's from He-Man, and that is a good message.
1: Hey,
4: that's a very good,
1: it's a good message, but very surprising.
4: But boy, they just come out and say
1: it. I wasn't ready for these cartoons to do that.
3: Especially old, what's his name?
1: Oric
3: going to punch somebody?
4: Spursack.
3: He's been to whoop somebody.
1: And Speedy, man. I hope you were listening about
5: I was, man. River hit me in the nuts this past weekend, and it
1: what?
5: About...
1: What did you just say?
4: Hey, they don't care.
5: I'm sorry,
4: Speedy, they don't care. They will run at you.
5: Oh, yeah, I didn't mean to say
1: what
5: it like that.
1: What did he just say?
5: I didn't mean to say it like that.
1: And that's not what they're talking about.
5: We were shadow
1: that's
5: boxing.
1: What did you just say that? Why would you say it?
5: I didn't mean that we were...
1: Why?
5: He was shadow boxing with my hands.
1: How'd you get that out of the cartoon?
5: Because it was that was my private area.
1: Yeah, but he's a kid.
4: Right.
1: That's not what the PSA was about.
5: Right. But a kid hit me.
4: That's not what it was about.
1: We were boxing. If you want to turn Richard Simmons in, sure.
5: No. I had my hands up and I was boxing and I moved my hand and he didn't mean to.
1: You just said that.
5: I went to my knees for minutes.
1: Yeah, you just said that.
4: Ezra's head is right.
1: Oh, yeah.
4: I mean, he'll just run at me.
5: With his head.
4: They don't care, Speedy. They don't care. They think it's funny. There's nothing funny about that.
1: No, let me tell you. If there are little boys around, there are these years that they go through. If you're a certain height, and their height is just dangerous.
3: Yeah, it is.
1: And they want a rough house, and that's fine. But they're at a very, very compromising height.
5: And I don't know why Terry laughs when I'm injured.
1: No.
5: She'll giggle.
1: Yeah.
5: I'm on all fours down there.
1: It's kind of funny. Right. Okay. So.
5: What's wrong, Pops? Well.
1: Right.
5: Let me tell you.
4: Orko.
3: Orko going to fight somebody.
1: By the way, Text Nation, and look, we won't tolerate it and should not tolerate some of the things that have been uncovered inside the church, but we better have this same commitment to quit tolerating this inside the schools. Somebody said right now, the only problem with trying to tell a teacher is that may be the one doing it. I mean,
5: that's a fact.
1: Let me tell you something.
4: It's happening more.
1: What is this? I mean, what in the world?
3: I didn't know He-Man had made such a stance.
1: Right.
3: I had no idea.
1: Right.
4: Well, he's He-Man.
1: Have grown men become so, I don't know the word to use here.
4: Mm-hmm.
1: Never. I'm done. Shut up. I'm in a bond. I'm just going to be quiet.
5: You said it's She-Ray?
1: Mm-hmm.
4: It's She-Ra. Yeah. She-Ra.
1: Okay. And Orko. Orko.
4: Yeah.
1: Okay.
5: So you're fired up about
1: this. Orko, you won't have to fight nobody.
5: Have you shown? I know at one time you showed us a little bit of the trailer. I guess.
4: Yeah, yeah.
5: Could you text that over to me? I'd like to.
1: Are you considering going to see He-Man the movie?
5: No, I just want to see what he's fired up. I love to see what we're all fired up about.
4: I'm really not fired up about. I think it's going to be a bad movie.
5: No, you're going into the weekend calling date night with your wife.
4: Right.
5: I think you're fired up.
4: I think we're going to end up going and just making fun of it the whole time. I think we're going to be surprised how bad
1: it is. You may get to squalling.
4: Or we may be moved.
3: Yes. Masters of the Universe.
4: All right. I can't believe you guys missed this. You guys are just born too early.
1: It was it.
5: Oh, Greg, there's a fake
4: born
5: tiger.
4: Too early, you know?
1: Yeah, it landed in a weird space. We were too old for it. And we weren't old enough to have kids who would be into it. We just missed it all the way around.
4: Yeah.
1: As young males and as dads, it just didn't land right. I can still remember some of the action figures still being around when I started having kids, but they just never were drawn to it. We'll be right back.
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1: 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Yesterday's first rehearsal looks optimistic. You're in for a treat. We're going to have a blast. Okay, so from Text Nation, hey, Burge, I know that you've had Jared Hudson, who's running for Senate, on your show a couple of times. He spoke at Man Church Conference. I had him at our Father's Day breakfast last year at my home church. Know that you're a big supporter. Heard a commercial that was anti-Jared Hudson, I guess listening to one of the stations that were on and all that in the break. Does that mean you've changed your mind? No, that's a stretch. Keep in mind, when we go to commercial break, the only thing that we have any say on whatsoever is the things that we actually voice to endorse. When it comes to all the stations, when it comes to the streaming people and all of that, we're not involved in that. We certainly get paid, either directly or indirectly. But that's how everybody's making money off the show. So, political ads cannot be turned down. And frankly, I don't fault the stations because it's a great way for them to make revenue and let people decide. And you can discern what you hear or don't hear on whether there's any truth to it or not. So we don't have any say on that. No, I'm still going to in the state of Alabama for that Senate seat that Tuberville, is giving up to run for governor. I am going to vote for Jared Hudson. And that's not an indictment against Barry Moore. I just don't know Barry Moore. I know Jared very well. I know the kind of person he is, not meaning Barry may be just as good a person. I don't know. I just don't know him. I will be voting for Jared. I'm certainly not endorsing, or everybody needs to vote their own conscience and convictions and all that on who you think would do the best job. But no, those are just commercials. And I hate.

0: $70 billion in new funds to fund ICE and Border Patrol. That finally was done. President Trump will approve this, it looks like. So it looks like ICE and Border Patrol will now be funded again. There you go. Also, this is funny. The 250th, and I know Speedy, this gets Speedy so fired up. I'm so sorry. It's your own version of Release the Kraken. Listen, I agree with you, buddy. We should celebrate the nation's birthday.
1: Yeah.
0: And we should not, this should be a bipartisan celebration. Sure. So we all agree with you on that. You don't have to get upset. Okay. But I want you to know that it has become political, and I know that bothers you, and it should. Mm-hmm. Okay. So Trump, as only he can, now is coming back to say they're still going to have the rally to end all rallies with America's 250th anniversary. And he says he's going to feature guest speakers and musical performances as part of the rally, the end all rallies. He's going to do that on June 24th at 7. And he says in magnificent Washington, D.C., now totally beautified as one of the safest cities anywhere in the world, and in celebration of the 250th year of our independence, going to be bringing you live the greatest rally ever. He also said it will be special at every level. And he says, we don't want singers. This is what you're going to love, Greg. We don't want singers with no talent, but big fees to put people to sleep. We told all of them to stay home. All we want is you, me, a few speakers, and the greatest music ever played, the same music you've listened to for years.
1: Lee Greenwood's coming up, I believe.
0: Yeah. Of course, Lee Greenwood is 104 years old. But
2: no,
0: I mean,
2: that's a miracle.
3: Is he going to sing the one song and then leave?
0: Right.
3: I know he's had a few more.
2: He's got two songs.
0: He has.
3: Is it too?
0: Right. So this is different.
1: This is going to be its own rally.
0: It's
1: going to
0: be
1: its lead
0: own. It's only almost like a warm up. Mm-hmm. Now we still don't know, other than Vanilla Ice, who's sticking with the actual.
1: I think they need to do all away with all musical acts.
3: Here goes Millie Vanilli. Made it official.
0: Yeah,
3: I did look. It is the one guy that's left.
0: So really, what we're saying
3: weren't really singing. So why are you singing now?
0: I want to be sure I have this right. Before when they sent out this weird announcement of these acts that now have all but canceled, except for Vanilla Ice. Was that a joke? Was that an AI joke? That, because it wouldn't even be Milli Vanilli. It would either be Milli
3: or Vanilli.
0: And I'm still going to pantomime and not sing. I didn't understand this act at all.
3: I do because I watched like a movie on it.
0: Right.
1: Interesting.
3: And I think he does sing now.
0: Mm-hmm.
3: But well, it's not. But it's even though the hits that they didn't sing on at all.
0: Greg, let me get this straight.
3: There's only one left.
0: If I'm Milli or Vanilli, whatever one's still alive, okay.
3: Robin Fab, Rick.
0: You mean to tell me that I'm going to get up and now sing hits that I didn't sing?
3: The biggest joke in musical history.
0: Hear me, am I now singing new songs with my own voice, or am I singing with my own voice the songs I didn't sing with my own voice before? Help me.
3: I don't know.
0: What is this?
3: They're going by, they're booking themselves as Milli Vanilli.
0: Yeah,
3: well, I think one of the singers was actually like a background singer. She's actually part of it. It was actually on the recordings.
0: But do they sing the actual hits now with his own voice?
1: They have to. They got a publicist. That's a story within itself.
3: Yeah, because they showed them officially stepping down, and it was the one guy.
0: Yeah, let me tell you something. I now stand corrected. At one time, I thought Patti LaBelle had the greatest agent on the planet.
3: Yeah.
0: If this guy's still getting booked anywhere,
3: you're right.
0: He has the greatest agent on the planet.
4: Okay. I agree. Okay, I went to setlist.fm is one of my best hacks.
0: You love that.
4: I'm going to a concert, I look it up and see what on previous
3: shows. So you don't want to be surprised.
4: What they've done. It's not that I don't want to be surprised, but usually I have a time crunch of trying, of that alarm is hitting me the next morning.
0: Yeah.
4: I don't want to stay through the encore. If I don't care about the songs in the encore, I'll leave, I'll beat traffic, all that. So I'm to the point where I don't have surprises at concerts anymore. I use setlist.
0: You're officially 40 with that kind of attitude, by the way.
4: I'm looking here. Mm-hmm. Milli Vanilli has been booked throughout 2025 all over the world, at different festivals in Switzerland and Germany and the Czech Republic. The Milli Vanilli Super Show, the 90s Super Show in Munich, Germany.

0: Germany. The Sands Rocks in Cancun, Mexico. Mega Kiss Party in 2026 in Chechnya. So it's like these throwback.
1: Kiss was there?
0: These throwback festivals. Mega Kiss Party. I think it's like
1: Kiss FM maybe?
0: Yeah,
1: or kissing people. What is it?
2: What are we?
0: It's like a throwback festival. All right, and here is the set list from a year ago. Milli Vanilli did. And boom, Baby Don't Forget My Number.
3: Yeah.
0: Blame It on the Rain.
3: Yeah.
0: Girl, You Know It's True.
3: Yes.
0: She's a Maniac.
3: Don't know that one.
0: Keep on Running. Girl, I'm Gonna Miss You. And then they close out the show with Girl, You Know It's True, the remix.
3: Ooh.
1: All right, so
3: yes, they're doing songs that they did not sing on.
0: Correct.
1: Now,
0: but
1: he's now singing these with his own voice?
3: I guess so.
1: That we never heard?
2: Girl, You Know It's True.
1: That's what I say. Is that what he do? Hey, y'all might remember this one. I didn't sing it, but I moved them out to it. Girl, you know it's true. Everybody with me. You don't sound right. That doesn't sound right. Oh, no, it's my own voice.
3: Of course, nowadays, everybody's got tracks and all this. I mean, the fact that it wasn't even them on the record.
1: If you're playing tracks of your real voice,
3: it's a little better.
1: It's not great, but it's better.
3: But... because you hear these acts that have some tracks. People say they're pulling a Milli Vanilli.
1: They're
3: not. Unless you didn't sing at all, then you're pulling one.
1: They were a lip-sync act.
3: That's right.
1: That's what they were.
3: They were hired to dance in a video, and they ended up making them stars.
1: Is he lip-syncing now or just singing?
0: I found a clip.
1: Oh, my gosh.
0: It's a small club.
2: This isn't my song, is it?
0: It's not. I should have done that, though.
1: It's karaoke.
3: He's karaoke-ing, yo.
1: Oh, my gracious.
4: That seemed like that was him.
1: Okay, so he's got the greatest agent ever.
3: He should have stayed scheduled for this concert because I doubt he's getting a lot.
1: Right.
5: The left in Hollywood and record labels are not going to take the summer from the Wilburns.
1: They're not going to do it.
5: Especially on the 82nd anniversary of D-Day.
1: But who would book this act to begin with?
3: Wow.
1: Not gonna do it.
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8: 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Will be black or black white face, Charolais cross, some Brahman cross. 90 head of black and black white face bred cows. 20 head of Charolais cross bred cows. 20 head of red and red white face bred cows, and we'll also have some Brahman cross young bred cows. 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
1: All right, here we go. 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Go.
2: Hey, I'm going to the Birmingham show, and I know the set list is tight. Could y'all work in Mr. Brownstone or Night Train?
1: Ooh, nice choice, my friend. Oh, yeah. Yes. I was trying to think back in the day, did we ever do any Guns N' Roses?
3: You know, we didn't. I don't know why.
1: Why didn't we?
3: I don't know.
1: That's good choices, though, buddy. Rick Burgess Show, unscreened phone calls. Go ahead.
4: Hey, guys. Jameson from Prattville.
1: What up, buddy?
4: Hey, I talked to Sean Hannity yesterday.
1: Oh, yeah. So yeah. I got an email about that. So how did that happen? Were you part of the early recording and they called you back because they thought you'd have a good call? How did that happen?
4: Yeah, the day before yesterday, I was on my way home listening, and I tried to call in. I finally got somebody to answer, and they said he was booked, but they called me back yesterday.
1: Oh, there you go.
4: So around 1 o'clock, they called me, and they recorded me and put me on the show.
1: And people said that Hannity gave us a lot of love yesterday, thanks to you.
4: Yeah, I actually recorded it. I can send it to you on email, but I don't think your guys check your email because I sent some to Speedy and Adler. But
1: we checked. They might have checked it and not been interested.
3: I
1: Greg rarely checks his.
3: No, I do check daily.
1: If you put in the subject line, here's the Sean Hannity recording, I know we'll look at it.
3: Yeah.
4: Okay, well, I just know I recorded it, so Greg couldn't say, well, he's making it up and trying to get on the show.
1: Well, you know the show really well, buddy.
3: Yeah.
5: Let me hear it.
1: Yeah, thank you for that, and I appreciate you.
4: Well, I believe because I did that, maybe you should spin the wheel for me.
1: Okay, let me hear it first.
5: Send us the clip.
1: Yeah, we got to hear the clip first.
3: Yeah.
4: So, okay, well, I have to send it to you on the email then.
1: Okay, I appreciate it, buddy. And maybe we'll call you back like Hannity did. Thank you for listening. I've been dancing with.
3: I don't get what he does. So he called and they said, buddy, why did they call him back?
1: All right, here you go. I'll try it. So what happens now, because Sean does record the early part of the show now because of his crazy schedule. I've actually recorded an interview with him for, I guess it was Men Don't Run in the Rain.
3: Mm-hmm.
1: But anyway, so he tried to call at the end of the show. They run out of time. And the call screener said, you know what, though? Your topic was good. You would have been a good caller. Tell you what, I'll call you back tomorrow, and you can be on the front of the show when we record it. So the producer actually calls you back, puts you on, and then Sean acts like he's taking the call while they're recording the front end of the show.
3: You got it, buddy?
1: Yeah, did you get it, buddy?
3: Look at you.
1: I've been dancing with...
3: It's kind of like the same thing. Basically, it's the same thing Milli Vanilli did.
1: Greg. All right. Rick Burgess Show, unscreened phone calls. Go ahead.
6: Hey guys, my name's Jonah. Love the show.
1: Thank you, buddy.
6: I just want to let y'all know I'm going to barber school in Manhattan.
1: Oh, interesting.
6: In the fall, mm-hmm. And I'm looking forward to listening to y'all every morning.
1: Thanks, man.
6: And we're currently saving up for it. And I know this is a very long shot, but I know it's box seat day. But could I possibly take a crack at the wheel?
1: Is it something going on because you're going to hair school?
3: Yeah. It's expensive, y'all.
1: You're hoping to like win money for your barber school.
3: Are we groveling you?
6: If that's okay. I mean, if not, that's fine.
1: Why you got to go away to Manhattan where the cost of living is through the roof? Is Virginia College not around anymore? Yeah. I mean,
6: The reason I'm going is it doesn't take as long.
1: Okay.
6: I would get a lot more haircuts in, and there's a lot of people I know who's done that. So,
1: right. Yeah. You know, Speedy's not going to get involved. What does he care about a barber?
3: He don't need a haircut.
1: the You know what? I'll tell you what. Go over there, Greg. Spin it one time for him. Let's see what happens.
5: The caller for Sean Hannity is going, who the heck am I?
1: Well, after we hear his call, he'll call
5: spin
1: back.
5: It all day?
1: We might. So we're going to spin. What's your name again?
6: Jonah.
1: Do you get a lot of whale jokes? Do people do a lot of whale jokes with you?
3: Hey, you still in the whale?
6: I get a lot of Noah's too.
5: We didn't say start spinning.
1: Okay, all right, so here we go. Let's see what happens.
5: He just spun it.
1: Yeah, let's see what happens for Jonah. Let's see. If he doesn't win anything, then you're still in the well. But it didn't like money's coming around.
3: Gotta buy me lunch.
1: Oh, you got to buy Speedy lunch.
5: Oh yeah.
1: All right, you got a Blaze TV subscription.
5: He don't want that.
1: So that's all that came up for you.
7: Womp womp.
6: Hey, I love that. I love Blaze. That's awesome.
5: Okay, good. Email me speedy@rickburgessshow.com. Okay, bud.
1: And we get you set up.
5: Hey, and could you come to the studio and practice on Greg and maybe cut his hair?
1: Please. You're talking about a challenge.
6: I'll see if I can slide in them box seats and do that.
1: All right. Well, thanks for listening.
3: Shave me with a long blade. Right.
1: Thank you, Jonah. Go to Nineveh. Yeah. Thank you, buddy.
5: All right. Jameson Davis has sent us a Hannity, and I'll listen to it.
1: By the way, somebody just said, guys, I want you to know I need to get my oil changed today. I'd like a little shot at the wheel. just to cover it.
3: That's a good one.
1: Well, good luck, Jonah. Rick Burgess Show, unscreen phone calls. Go ahead.
8: Good morning, guys.
1: Hey, buddy.
8: Hey, Adler, you ain't going to be running around the movie theater this weekend in your underwear hollering, by the power of Grayskull, are you?
9: No. I'll be saying, by the power of Jesus.
1: That's right.
9: Picture.
1: Mom, that's what you're
9: saying. I was a throwback. 3 years old, underwear.
1: Funny.
9: Sword, by the power of Jesus.
1: When your Grayskull. Parents corrected that, that owned me.
9: And they didn't want me saying, by the power of Grayskull.
1: No, and you know why? Because you had good parents.
9: Hey, I got an email on that.
1: You want to grow up some pagan worship?
3: It kind of ruined it for you, though.
9: But the so good. It did a little bit in my little 3-year old mind.
3: You would sneak into it. You would sneak into it. I know you did.
1: Great. It got heckled at daycare.
9: Yeah. Hey, you know, a dude emailed me is saying that the guy that's playing the He-Man is not buff enough, and I kind of agree.
1: Yeah,
9: he
1: looks
9: needs
1: like
9: to be like. You're concerned about his heart because he's on so many steroids.
1: Yes.
9: That's what He-Man needs to look like. So that is a good point. So we'll see if it's any good.
3: That PSA, what He-Man needs to look like.
1: All right. Rick Burgess Show, unscreen phone calls. Go ahead.
10: Hey, we're calling out of work right now. So I was just wondering, since we're just giving out wheel spins, can we get a wheel spin?
1: No, you didn't go to work.
5: He's out there working.
1: No, he said we called out of work today.
3: Was that? I said that confusion.
1: Isn't that
3: young, going on?
1: Isn't that the young people meaning they're not going to work?
5: Yes, that means they called in.
1: Rick Burgess Show, unscreen phone calls. Go ahead.
11: Hey, Rick, all the great bands like Mr. Lucky, Allman Brothers, a lot of them started in a garage.
1: Yes.
11: What about a group like the Monkees, four guys that didn't know each other, go audition for a TV show and have a bunch of hits?
1: It's not the same. If it hadn't been for Neil Diamond, too, how many hits would they really have?
3: Yeah. They did sing them, though.
1: Yeah, they did. Manufactured band. But didn't they turn out to, especially Peter York, didn't they turn out some of them and Mike Nesmith?
3: I think they were musicians.
1: Didn't they turn out to be pretty talented guys?
5: Yeah.
1: Yeah.
5: Yeah.
1: Sort of.
3: Mickey Dolan.
5: Yeah, Mickey.
1: Mickey sang a lot.
5: Yeah, he did.
9: Yeah, right, Speedy, right. Yeah,
1: and I know, Adler, you always looked to Mickey Dolan as a drum icon.
5: Oh, yeah.
12: I'm a believer. I couldn't leave if I tried.
1: You know, good for them. They were very successful. Good for them. But you're right. They didn't grind like the rest of them.
5: That's right. That's what I was thinking.
1: Top of the hour.
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0: The number's 888, the number 6, Big Vox. You can text or call on that number. If you're here live or archived, we're glad you're here. 3 hours are done on the live show today. Catch that on the podcast or YouTube archive today. Gang all here. Vox seats are settling in. They come from all over. We'll meet them before we're done today as they now settle in and enjoy the show. Welcome. Good to see y'all. As they come from, you see that, Speedy?
1: What? Oh, yeah, I see.
0: You see that, Greg?
2: What's that?
0: You think Speedy's
2: been talking about
0: Troy? Oh, I bet Speedy was all over you, sir. He's got a Troy shirt on.
1: I was congratulating Troy for beating Florida and hosting a Super Regional. That's awesome for that program.
0: How long were you in here for, Speedy? Y'all hosted a Super Regional.
1: I did.
0: Followed him across the room.
1: Okay, they don't need your help.
0: Nearly tackled him.
1: Matt, right? Yeah, I got him.
0: Couple of things from Tex Nations. One's for you, Adler.
3: Okay.
0: Is Adler's Johnny Cash coffee mug stained on the inside from coffee, or is it just brown?
3: Nobody knows.
0: Okay.
2: Could be yes.
0: Okay.
3: Could be yes. Could be no. You know, it is stained.
0: Okay.
3: All right.
0: That's all right.
3: All right. I didn't think you could see that. I don't know why I didn't think you could see that, but people notice stuff, Greg. Remember that time I accidentally put your social security number on the internet?
2: Yeah, they noticed.
3: Yeah, that was unfortunate.
0: Appreciate that one.
3: They emailed it to us.
0: Yeah.
1: Yeah. HD does wonders.
3: Wow, HD. Hey.
0: Greg's accountant now just accounts for the money that's stolen from him every year.
2: Yeah.
3: Right.
0: Also, can anybody, a simple Google can solve it, from Florida on Tex Nation, Stephen Stills audition for Being a Monkey.
1: Ooh.
2: Starving Musician. Do y'all
0: think so?
1: Yeah.
2: Never heard that, but.
1: Well, I mean, you know, I've been thinking about that. No, kidding.
3: Stephen Stills famously auditioned for the Monkees in 1965, but was rejected supposedly because of his thinning hairline and crooked teeth.
0: Sorry,
3: Greg. You know, it was a looks band.
2: It was.
0: Sorry, Greg. You're welcome here.
2: Yeah.
1: You being the ambassador of the state of Alabama, I know you're proud to be from Alabama.
0: Correct.
1: As you host 250 coming up at American Village.
0: I've got a new song. Let's see what you think about this. That's something I've been working on. I'm proud to be from Alabama, where at least I know I'm free.
3: That's right.
1: The state of Alabama is hosting 3 Super Regionals.
0: There we go.
1: Troy, Alabama, and Auburn.
0: Well, good. That's great.
1: That's pretty powerful, you ask me.
0: You going to now take me on the Cinderella story of Auburn coming out of the loser's bracket and all that?
1: No, I was just stating a fact. Some people don't like to hear facts.
0: Okay.
2: Some people don't like it.
0: All right.
1: That's just real.
0: Guys, we do have something we have to discuss. Think it ranks, and I agree with you, sir, a Big Vox verdict, but I do want to ask you guys just for a simple call on this. Help me again, Adler. I've been trying to learn how to say this, and I'm trying to get better on saying things.
2: Oh, wow.
0: It's New Mexico.
2: Why bother now?
0: Tucumcari?
3: Tucumcari.
0: Did I say it right?
3: Tucumcari.
0: I'm from Tucumcari, New Mexico.
3: Nice.
0: I'm very, very...
2: Nice.
0: I was actually born in, Greg will love this, Amarillo, Texas.
2: Amarillo.
3: Hey,
1: go ahead. Yep. Sing it.
2: Amarillo. Yeah.
0: Amarillo by
1: like
0: morning.
1: Does it make you mad even singing it?
0: Yeah. Okay. And so here's what I'd like to know. First of all, let me read for you guys, or let you read my undisputed facts. So these facts are undisputed. Okay.
1: All right.
0: Walked into a Whataburger in Roswell, New Mexico. No green aliens, just ones from south of the border. All right.
2: Oh, that's funny.
0: I noticed the lobby had been remodeled since I was there last. Went to the restroom only to wash my hands. Noticed the bathroom had a new tile on the floor and had been painted. Also noticed the urinal had been removed. As I was washing my hands, the stall door opened and a lady came out.
2: Oh, wow.
0: Just as surprised as I was.
2: What a burger.
1: I love your delivery on that.
0: Thanks, Coach. She immediately apologized for being in the wrong restroom, to which I said, ma'am, I'm sure I'm the one at fault. Sounds like Speedy.
2: Yeah, overdoing it.
0: Walked outside to check. Sure enough, the restrooms had been swapped.
4: Who does that?
0: I've been to this Whataburger numerous times. This
4: Why
0: made
4: would you
0: me
4: swamp them?
0: Question my memory. So I went to the Whataburger employee. I bet that was a, and he said, "You are correct. We swapped them after we remodeled a few months ago."
4: Okay, remodel swap.
0: My question is,
2: who
0: committed a foul on the play? If this were football, I asked these three questions. I want you, the officials, to make the call. Was I, option one, offsides for going into the women's restroom, period? Two, was it illegal procedure on Whataburger for swapping the restrooms? Or three, offsetting penalties on both of us, replay the down.
4: I'm sorry, but it's the first. He violated because they had signs up. He just walked through them.
2: Yeah.
4: I mean, just, it was muscle memory. I'm not saying that I blame him because I've walked in the wrong restroom before. Sure. It was obviously on accident.
2: Right.
4: He just wasn't paying attention. Muscle memory took him into one direction. Now, he just didn't read the signs.
2: If you go in a bathroom and you notice there is no urinal and you think, well, the last time I came in here, there was.
0: Right.
2: You might go, huh?
0: To his credit, though, I will say, isn't it a little confusing that there's always been a urinal and now there isn't? That wouldn't signal to me I'm in the wrong restroom, I don't think. Now, the sign that said women would.
2: Yeah.
0: But, and that's where Speedy's just being legal. He just said, look, if I look at the rule book,
2: it's just according to the ruling. I see how it could happen, but you're still in violation.
4: Maybe a helpful sign that said, hey, read sign, we've swapped bathrooms or something.
2: So you're going to put a sign up?
4: I don't know. I'm just saying. I'm trying to find here. But I think he's at fault because he just walked through the sign.
0: Okay.
2: Adler,
0: do you agree with this?
4: Yeah, I mean, I'm just trying to find
0: it's just straightforward. We can't, no grace, no what. Here's the thing I want to know. Now, here's what, of course, this is just me. I would probably still be there. Because then I would have asked a person who probably still has acne and doesn't want to have this conversation with me, walk me through why you would change them.
2: Why did you
0: remodeled. Why in the world did you decide, let's make the women's the men's and the men's the women? Did y'all decide that space was better suited for women and now the other space is better suited for men? Mm-hmm. Tell me why in the remodel somebody said, and let's change the restrooms. Yeah. And we're going to go completely opposite. Women get where the men were. Men get where the women were. Who came up with that? And I'd like to know why.
2: That's fair.
0: Am I the only one that cares about those kind of things? Because I would have to know.
2: How many people have made the mistake?
0: Because I would have to know.
3: Mm-hmm. Yeah. And, you know, in that guy's defense, this has actually happened to me, you know, 6 or 7 times.
0: Right.
2: Right.
0: Yes, it has.
3: It's easy to happen.
0: It really is.
4: And what does it really say about you that you're at Whataburger enough to where just muscle memory takes you to one bathroom?
2: Yeah. You've been in there a lot.
4: That's a lot.
0: Can I tell you?
4: I've been there one time.
0: You know what I have done? And it, you
2: talk
0: about, you talk about the worst case scenario on this, and it happened to me at church. That's the worst.
2: Oh yeah,
0: that is the absolute worst.
2: Yeah, right.
3: Screaming women.
0: Yeah,
3: running there's out of the bathroom.
0: There's one of our seniors that still won't make eye contact with me.
4: Oh really?
0: Yeah.
3: One of our seniors thought I was a girl.
2: Then you turned around,
3: I'm like, sir, how would I be standing up?
0: Oh, they just saw you from the back?
3: They came into the bathroom and left because they saw my hair from the back. And I'm like, I'm at a urinal. I heard this old guy say to my brother, there's a lady in there.
2: Oh, no.
3: That's a true story.
0: How did you keep that from
3: us? That's a true story.
0: How come we've never heard that?
3: Old guy comes in, and I'm like, okay, somebody's joining me in here. And then I hear the door close, and then I hear through the door, there's a lady in there.
2: That's hilarious.
3: And it was just me.
4: He said, hey, little lady, what are you doing?
0: And a very talented lady, I might say.
2: You stand up like me. We'll be right back.
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0: in a world that has gone nuts. They are here to, well, to point it out. The Rick Burgess Show.
1: Thanks for being here. We just had two more added to the box seats. I'll tell you one thing. We know this guy. I've seen him on Text Nation a lot.
2: Oh, yeah.
1: So we'll meet all of them coming up. The ones who want to come to the Big Boy Mic. Some will say, I want no part of that. But if they do, we'll meet them. And then two of them will play a Burgess Ball battle next hour. So be paying attention and for that. Those of you out there, how many of you are on that roller coaster ride? I take weight off, I put weight on. I take weight off, I put weight on.
3: Sick 'em.
1: Not good for the body. Not good at all. Boy, it really increases your chances for some sort of event. Strokes, things like that, heart attack. And so right now, TakeLean.com says we're here from Brick House Nutrition. I understand this. I've been in this world. Totally get it. 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Well, well, well, well, well. I hope y'all are happy. All of you out there, because I'm going to tell you what happened to me, and it happened to me this week, and it happened to me on Wednesday. And I've been holding this. We've had a lot going on, and I thought, do I go here again? But I have to, because I can't sleep at night knowing this is happening, and I feel like Paul Revere shouting, and no one's listening. Okay, there's a number of topics. Once again, I would like to revisit roundabouts.
3: Good night. I thought we were done.
4: Good night.
1: Greg, I'm telling you.
4: People at four-way stops don't know what to do.
1: Okay.
4: I'm just saying. You've been to one?
1: Did you nearly have a wreck on Wednesday at a roundabout? Because I did.
4: Well, probably because you didn't know what to do.
1: No.
3: So he nearly had a wreck.
1: Incorrect.
4: He got scared.
1: Okay, so you don't think.
3: You didn't yield.
1: It wasn't me. Again, what are we always told? We're always told. I remember learning to drive. Don't trust a blinker. Well, now, through this roundabout world, we're going to have to teach everybody don't trust yields because people don't know how to use them. I'm telling you, these roundabouts coming from Europe, European trash, they're ruining America right here on our 250th birthday.
3: Yeah.
1: Americans can't do it. It's not our design. It'd be like us saying, let's go and grab something from a third world country. Let's start going to the restroom outdoors because everybody else is doing it.
4: Roundabout means that.
1: So I'm just telling you. So I'm in this roundabout. I have the right of way. I don't have the yield. I have the right of way. I look. Here comes a yield to the right. Here comes the car. I'm about to go across their little round part. They blow right through the yield, and I nearly T-boned them.
3: Well.
4: What'd you do?
1: Oh, they got the horn.
4: Did they?
1: Oh, double horn.
4: Did you get their attention?
1: They looked around and looked at me like, what? I love roundabouts. They were like, hey, I'm in a roundabout. No. I'm not sure what to do. I mean, and so
3: it had a wreck. Well, Rick, some people.
1: Do you think I dropped the window? This is what the problem is, everybody. I shouted to Mountain Brook.
4: Give me age.
1: It was a female. No offense. it was a female probably in her 30s.
4: Okay.
1: Not paying attention. Blew right through the yield. While we're on this is incredibly local. I will now leave the young people that can't do roundabouts, and I will now move to those that are older than me. And at 61, that tells you all you need to know.
4: Okay.
1: They're older than me. This is local, and I apologize for this, but I must speak to this. For the love of all that is good and kind in the universe, when entering the summit, you do not have a stop sign. Go.
3: Yeah.
1: The stop signs are here to the right and the left.
4: People coming out.
1: Those people coming out have a stop sign. Entering the summit, there is no stop sign.
4: Keep on.
1: This is not a four-way stop. This is not a roundabout. We have the right-of-way coming in. Let's go. Stop stopping and looking around like, what are y'all going to do? What are y'all going to do? Let's go.
4: Now it's backing out to the road.
1: Yeah, now everybody behind me is hollering at me, and I'm pointing to you. Okay? Let's keep moving. How long has these shopping places been here? Look at your age. How long have you lived in Birmingham? Don't you know this?
4: They're too busy texting, right? They can't look up.
1: Let's roll. Okay, I mean, I can see, you know, we're stopping. Let's move in. How long has the summit been here?
3: Good while.
1: Okay, can we not get this? Okay, the people coming out have a stop sign. People entering do not. That's to keep that rolling out there.
4: Did you get her?
1: Oh, I will say two double horn for roundabouter because that was dangerous.
3: Danger.
1: This was someone that I thought if I two-horned, they might have a massive cardiac event. Okay. So I just gave them, meh, meh. But I don't know why I do this.
4: When they look back at you, what do you do?
1: This is the thing I don't know.
3: Yes.
1: We're inside cars. Okay, they can't hear me. But here's what I do. We don't have a stop sign right here. There's no stop sign. Go! They can't hear that.
4: You head out the window?
1: I'm just shouting through the front windshield like they can hear me. Let's go. And now I would be okay with that if the summit was built today. And this was yesterday was the first time everybody ever tried.
3: Cut the ribbon. Everybody's going.
1: It's been here. Somebody run me how long the summit's been in Birmingham. How can we not know that entering the summit there is no stop sign? There's two stop signs here. This is not even this is a go. This is the lane you want to be in. Get on in there. Find your place. Head over there to Belk.
4: There's
1: handicap parking. Go in.
4: There's a grocery store that has this where the incoming traffic does not stop. They actually have a sign that says, do not stop.
1: Don't stop.
3: Yeah.
1: So I had two bad experiences. And I kind of feel like the roundabout confusion is bleeding over to the summit now.
3: Even though it's not got one.
1: There it is. How long?
4: Well, that's in Pensacola, and that's not a roundabout. That's just for decorative looks. And people are getting all two block with that.
1: Oh, sure. Well, everything was fine in America till this started. We were just fine. And then somebody decides, let's be like Europeans. And you know what we're going to start doing now? Driving on the left side of the road. We're going to flip.
3: Oh, yeah. Flip that steering wheel.
1: We'll start making cars like them. I'm sitting over here in the passenger side now trying to learn how to drive. Which, by the way, if you've ever done that in another country, that is the weirdest.
4: Really?
1: That is a strange experience. Very strange. The whole time you think, going to die. I shouldn't be over here.
3: I need to get back where I feel comfortable.
1: Yeah. So anyway, that's two things that I noticed. Just when y'all were trying to win me over to a roundabout, I nearly T-boned somebody who could have hit me because they just ignored the yield. The roundabout doesn't work if everybody doesn't understand how to use a yield. I got news for you. Would you agree with that?
4: Yeah.
1: Okay.
4: Yeah.
1: That's an issue.
4: All right.
1: Knowing how to do a yield's crucial.
4: It's very important.
3: Yeah, that's important.
1: All right. We'll be right back.
0: This is the Rick Burgess Show.
2: 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South Alabama Stockyard in Brundage, Alabama is excited to announce its 8th annual Father's Day sale Saturday, June 13th at noon. You don't want to miss this great lineup of replacement cattle to add value to your herd. This is a closed consignment sale. Selling will be 70 plus good young pairs. Will be black or black white face, Charolais cross, some Brahmin cross. 90 head of black and black white face bred cows. 20 head of Charolais cross bred cows. 20 head of red and red white face bred cows, and we'll also have some Brahmin cross young bred cows. Also selling will be 4 red bred Sim Angus commercial bulls coming 2 years old, as well as 2 2-year-old registered Brangus bulls. For more information, call Stan Adams at 334-726-2181, Chase Adams at 334-726-2825, or Jaron King at 334-648-9850. Come join us Saturday, June 13th at noon at South Alabama Stockyard in Brundage for this replacement cow sale. Like us on Facebook for videos and pictures of consigned cattle. 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
0: The people who don't like this show, you wouldn't like anyway. The Rick Burgess Show.
1: Absolutely. Thank you for being with us. Thank you, thank you, thank you. Yeah, Tex Nation, I agree. Tex Nation said the problem you got is, he said, I'm noticing that we got a generation of people who don't even know how to stop at a stop sign. How do we expect them to maneuver through a yield?
4: Yeah,
1: yes, a fact. They don't even stop at stop signs.
4: We're dumber than ever.
1: Yep.
4: So we are.
1: This is the dumbest in my lifetime I've ever seen society.
4: I know girls don't say that word.
1: No, don't say that. And don't say stupid either, even though some people are.
4: Yeah, right.
17: Yeah. Did y'all see that kid on the scooter? It was a.
1: You got that, man. Don't you have that in videos?
17: Yes.
1: I never heard you like that. I'm excited about this one.
17: Speaking of running stop signs, 15-year-old was caught on dash cam on an electric scooter, running through the stop sign, and he gets hit by a car. But guess what? It's a patrol officer.
4: Hey, but this isn't you.
17: It's a cop car.
1: Does it hurt him?
17: Kid's okay.
1: Okay.
17: It's a little news package here.
18: Frightening moments for a Florida teen on that electric scooter colliding with a police car. He was not seriously hurt. Police say he ran a stop sign, and this crash is a reminder that people on bikes and scooters need to follow traffic laws.
17: Thank you.
1: Yeah, who would have thought somebody who paints their hair green and bleaches it wouldn't know what a stop sign is?
17: Who knew? Kurt Cobain wants his sunglasses back. And no helmet, guys. These scooters, look, when you're on a bicycle, you are having to propel yourself. And you're working, and you're kind of thinking that, and you probably top out at maybe 15 miles an hour, maybe 18. These scooters, that's where they start. They start at 18 miles an hour, and then you can go 24, 28, and please wear a helmet. I know I sound 1,000 years old right now.
1: You do. You think that idiot's going to grow up and be able to handle a roundabout and drive a car?
17: You make a great point.
1: Okay.
17: Yeah.
1: Look, when I'm dead and gone and roundabouts have ruined this country and killed how many people? I want y'all to come visit my gravesite and cry and say he tried.
3: He tried to help people.
1: Gosh, he tried. He gave it all he had.
17: You want us to cry and say you tried?
1: Mm-hmm. Okay. If you don't mind.
17: All right.
1: And that's before that. I want you to sing that song that I've, got locked away. You'll see it in my prepared funeral.
17: Okay.
1: All right. So a couple other things to discuss today.
4: Oh boy, he'd never get through that.
1: You think the guy you just saw was that a boy?
17: I don't know.
4: I think it was a teen.
17: It said teen.
1: Let's just say this.
4: You think
1: that teen that couldn't stop at a stop sign on a scooter and nearly got run over by a police car? You think that teen can grow up and maneuver that? We're looking at a roundabout right now, a real complicated
3: one. No, that's a double.
1: Mm-hmm. Mm-hmm. You don't think doubles exist?
3: Not in my world.
1: You let a single go, guess what comes next? Doubles.
17: Man. Yep.
1: Won't be long, you'll have a triple.
19: Rick, I apologize for the listening all of you. Rick, if you're traveling here and you're going to go here, how would you do it?
1: I'm sorry, what did you say? Where am I at?
19: You're here, but you're going to go here. How would you do it?
20: Well, am I over here?
19: Yeah. Yeah, you're coming this way, but you need to go that way.
20: Well, I'm going to come here, and I'm going to come around here, and then I'm going to come through here, and then I'm going to go here, and I have the yield here, right?
19: Right.
20: I'm going to wait because this car is coming. When he goes, I'm going to go here.
19: Hey!
17: See, you can do it, Rick!
1: Woo! But what you're leaving out is the person that's supposed to yield just hit me.
17: Oh, okay.
3: All right. Also, Rick will not have an overhead view of the roundabout.
17: That's a great point. That makes it easy.

0: can't handle a stop sign. They can't handle a yield.
1: Okay.
0: Because you know what they think a yield is? If you think a stop sign is not a stop, you think a yield's a stop, you think that's another level of freedom. Because like it really is.
2: Speed up.
1: Okay, guys, I hate to admit this, but I think Rick is right.
3: On what?
1: And I think we've been lied to about roundabouts.
0: Well, thank you very much, Chris Adler.
1: The whole thing about roundabouts is, it avoids people T-boning. And it avoids...
0: It didn't Wednesday.
1: Fatal,
0: I avoided it.
1: Fatal accidents. And yes, from what I'm seeing here, roundabouts do reduce fatal accidents, but small fender benders and things like that may actually increase.
0: You talking about the hassle?
1: With a roundabout.
3: I just thought they sped up and kept traffic moving.
0: Well, as long as you don't wreck. As long as you don't wreck.
1: They also move traffic fender bender, more efficiently.
0: Fender benders stop traffic.
2: Yeah, well.
0: Yeah, I'll tell you that. Okay?
3: You're something else.
0: Yeah, well, I mean, it's... Is this, this must be how Greg feels every day.
2: I do. No, well, listen, Rick.
0: I know.
2: Follow me.
0: Okay. So, family.
2: Listen.
0: No surprise here. Update. What? Family of Los Alamos lab worker found dead near handgun.
3: Oh, yeah.
0: They're saying, we reject the suicide theory. We believe our loved one was killed by foul play.
3: This is one of the scientists of this the 11 of the missing that went missing.
0: Yeah, it's weird that we got 11 scientists, all of them tied to nuclear, have all been taken away and disappeared. Yeah. And now we found one dead. Oh, by the way, don't worry. It was suicide. How do you know? Well, look, there's a handgun laying right beside her.
3: Mm.
0: Her family said, that seems a little too neat there.
3: Yeah.
0: And we know this person. Don't know why. Melissa Casillas, 54, vanished in New Mexico. They wrote on Facebook that she was found. We know about all that. But they are saying that they're not satisfied with suicide. So, well, that's true. One of the things they say, you don't even have to know much. Their private investigator they've hired. This is what the opening line of the private investigator hired by the family said. You don't have to be an avid hunter, a scientist, or even a cop to know that a human body is not going to be left out in the elements and be undisturbed a year later. So she went there and killed herself, and we get here, and it's like there's nothing's happened to the body. She's been gone for a year.
3: What is that?
1: In the wood pile is what y'all are saying.
0: Mm-hmm.
2: Oh, boy.
0: And they also said that... may not be true that she was speaking out against roundabouts. Now that may not be true.
2: Well,
3: okay.
2: It's possible. So
3: that, we need to watch
0: this. Yeah, we don't know whether that happened or not. So
2: rumor has it.
0: Yeah, Greg.
3: That is weird. I got to tell you something. I missed. I know we did the story just the other day. I missed the fact it's been a year.
0: Yep.
2: Yeah.
3: Since she went missing.
0: Y'all, this missing.
3: I missed that. Missed that in the story. I missed that. So it was just skeletal remains then. And a handgun?
0: We're going to decompose
3: in a year.
0: That's the point, I think, the investigators.
3: They're just saying the bones weren't drug off by any animals or something like that.
0: I don't know what they found. I don't know what the clarity of that was, the state of the body. But he seems to indicate it looked undisturbed, like nothing had tampered with it out in the wild. And he finds that hard to believe.
3: All right.
0: No, maybe that. But again, so if we have 11 of them missing, are we now at some point when we get, say, to the eighth one found and they all have a gun laying next to them and committed suicide? I mean, are we at some point and say, okay, I just don't – are they going to have to do a new narrative every time? Because they can't just start this and say, that applies to all of them. We got 11 scientists working on nuclear power that – and was it just – is it beyond power? Were they working on weapons, I guess, I don't know.
3: We had to break down. I forgot.
1: A lot of them are just like U.S. defense, nuclear programs, people, links to those programs.
0: Right. Mm. So who knows? I'm not pretending that I know, but it seems a little odd.
3: Yeah.
0: The family says, Greg, not buying it.
2: They said, nope.
0: So we'll
2: ain't going for it.
0: We'll see how this turns out, and we'll see what happens with the others, but it is a little bit creepy.
3: Mm-hmm. It is that.
0: Mm-hmm. All right, we'll come back as we wrap up the hour. We'll hear from you and unscreened phone calls.
2: Oh, no.
0: Oh, yeah. All 10 lines are open. We try to give you a few extra shots at it on Friday since we're wrapping up a week together.

0: Coming up next hour, Burgess Ball Battle, and we meet the folks in the box seats, our guests today. But next, Unstrained Phone Calls. We'll be right back.
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2: 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Will be black or black white face, Charolais cross, some Brahman cross. 90 head of black and black white face bred cows. 20 head of Charolais cross bred cows. 20 head of red and red white face bred cows, and we'll also have some Brahman cross young bred cows. Also selling will be 4 red Sim Angus commercial bulls coming 2 years old, as well as 2 2-year-old registered Brangus bulls. 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Come join us Saturday, June 13th at noon at South Alabama Stockyard in Brundage for this replacement cow sale. Like us on Facebook for videos and pictures of consigned cattle, and come see us at our weekly sales every Wednesday at noon.
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0: Thank you, thank you, thank you. All right, so lines are filling up real quick right now. So people are calling. Grab those. I agree with you, North Georgia, on Tex Nation. Said I've watched enough episodes of Skinwalker Ranch to know that these roundabouts are just interdimensional portals that open if you drive backwards around them six times. But anyway, I would challenge some of you out there. Next time you look at crop circles from an overhead shot, then look at roundabouts from an overhead shot. I'll leave it at that.
18: Yeah.
19: All right.
0: So lines are coming in. They're filling up. Let me give you this. Unite Birmingham this weekend. Birmingham, Alabama, the home of 104.7 WZZK. And we will have, of course, this citywide with Scott Dawson Evangelistic Association at the Hoover Met. Absolutely free. Concerts galore, even featuring Chris Tomlin. Dawson will be speaking. I'll be speaking on Sunday night. And it starts tomorrow night. Doors open at 5:30. It all starts at 6:30 both nights. If you want to go, of course, no one would be turned away, but they would ask so they can get an idea of the number. If you would go ahead and secure free tickets, by going to Eventbrite and searching Unite Birmingham. Rick Burgess Show, Unscreened Phone Calls. 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
20: Good morning. Good morning.
0: Hey, buddy.
20: I was 5 years old and watching TV after I got out of school and trying to understand why they keep showing the Challenger space shuttle and just had no clue, wasn't concepting it at 5 years old. But what I did understand was He-Man and Transformers was not on TV at that time.
19: I get that. He's trying to tell a funny story of being a kid, and they were showing the Challenger when he wanted to watch cartoons.
0: Okay. All right.
18: I got it.
0: Okay. All right.
19: All right.
0: Rick Burgess Show, Unscreened Phone Calls. Go ahead. Thank you, Adler.
21: Yes, I love the show. 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
0: Thank you.
21: My birthday is June 28th, the last Sunday before America's birthday. So for God, country, and myself, can I get a shot at the wheel?
0: Okay. That's funny. Rick Burgess Show, Unscreened Phone Calls. Go ahead.
18: At the wheel.
22: Oh, yeah. Yeah, I just blew up the bathroom. Can I spin the wheel?
19: Okay. All right.
0: Rick Burgess Show, Unscreened Phone Calls. Go ahead.
23: Morning, guys. How you doing?
0: Good.
23: Good. Hey, I got a quick little story about these damn roundabouts. So the other day, I'm going through Irondale. And, you know, there's this one right here as soon as you come off the interstate. Well, I'm at the yield. This lady is going through. She doesn't have a stop sign. She stops. I'm at the stop at the yield. She looks at me. We look at each other. She's throwing her hands up. And I'm like, lady, what are you doing? So I roll down my window. I had some peanuts that I was eating, some boiled peanuts. I chunked a boiled peanut at her windows.
0: Do y'all see this? Mm-hmm. Do y'all see what it's causing? Do you see the strife in the communities of confusion? Rick Burgess Show, Unscreened Phone Calls. Go ahead.
24: Good morning, guys. Really enjoying the show.
0: Thank you, man.
24: A couple of things about the bathroom thing. Adler walking, or the guy thinking that Adler was a woman was hilarious to me. And I think the worst part would have been when you walk out and they have to see that you're a guy after you walk out. That was hilarious.
0: Yes.
24: But I've almost got hung up a couple times in Mexican restaurants because they just have it wrote in cursive on the door.
0: Yes.
24: And I don't speak Spanish, so it's a tricky one.
0: It is. And is there behind you, is that a raptor?
18: Yeah.
0: Are you at Jurassic Park? What is that?
24: I got guys I got guys cutting wood behind me.
0: Okay. Oh, nice. That's cool.
24: Sorry about that.
0: No, man. Thanks for listening. We appreciate it.
1: Yeah, I thought the same thing.
0: Rick Burgess Show, unscreened phone calls. Go ahead.
2: Hey, how are y'all doing, guys?
0: We're good.
2: Good deal. Hey, got a question for Greg.
0: All right.
2: Hey, how many D strings you going to pop with that bass?
19: Yeah. You got four strings on a bass guitar.
0: Yes.
19: Yeah.
0: Yep.
1: Okay.
0: Rick Burgess Show, unscreen phone calls. Go ahead.
3: Hey, Greg, I want to ask you a question.
19: Oh, my God. We should just.
0: Good night.
19: We should just play Rick's Bible study from this week for the rest of the show.
0: Can I tell you something? I don't think I've ever even heard that phrase.
1: I don't either. This audience.
0: And you know, it's always the few that ruin it for everybody else.
1: Yeah, well.
0: You know, and maybe I just misunderstood it. I wouldn't take any chances.
1: You did a good job. Yeah, dumping that.
0: Yeah, and though there may, I mean, we used to have the mystery meat, but never once do I remember being served donkey. Not even once.
1: No, never.
0: We continue. Rick Burgess Show, unscreened phone calls. Go ahead.
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19: 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Definitely not.
1: Yep. Little Gold City.
0: No. Little Gold City. Rick Burgess Show, unscreened phone calls. Go ahead.
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19: Okay. I know. I'm a nervous wreck.
0: Rick Burgess Show, go ahead.
18: Hey, the only roundabouts that work are the ones in Hayden, Alabama.
0: Everything in Hayden works, frankly, if you think about it.
1: That one in Bynum's pretty good.
0: Yeah. Good night. You and
1: it works better.
0: You know why? There's like four people that.
1: Not when the shift changes.
0: Right. Oh, well, that's true. Rick Burgess Show, unscreened phone calls. Go ahead.
25: Morning, gentlemen. How are you doing this Friday?
0: Yeah, good. Hope you're well.
25: Yes, sir, I am. You talked about movies just a while ago. Have you seen the trailer to a movie called Fall? There's another one coming out.
0: F-A-L-L?
25: Yes, yeah. It's a sequel kind of to one that came out a couple of years ago. It's pretty harrowing if you're scared of heights. Check out the trailer. And God bless you.
1: Oh, no. Is that the one when them girls climb that tower?
19: Yeah, the girls on the radio tower came out in 2022.
0: Nope. My wife is so afraid of heights. If I watch it, it'll be alone.
19: The clips I've seen of it looked a little silly, though.
0: Yeah, I don't fully understand. I've seen that clip of the girls up on the radio tower, but I don't get it.
19: Yeah, there's a whole thing.
1: Rick Burgess Show, videos of real people doing that stuff. You get to watch that and feel like you're up there.
19: It seems like a kid trying to go viral passes away at least a couple times a year.
0: Yeah.
19: We hear about that, which is sad.
0: Yeah. Rick Burgess Show, unscreened phone calls. Go ahead.
26: My brother-in-law passed away this past Sunday up in New York, and he had in his verbal will that he wanted his ashes spread in the middle of the roundabout in their town.
0: Are you joking around?
26: Rick. No, I'm not joking around.
0: Okay. All right. Okay.
1: I mean,
0: all right.
1: Come on.
19: It's been a strange 10 minutes.
0: It really has.
1: It really has.
0: Probably from Europe. Rick Burgess Show, unscreen phone calls. Go ahead.
3: Okay, Greg needs to wear his George Strait.
0: Okay. Rick Burgess Show, unscreen phone calls. Go ahead.
27: Yeah. Morning, guys. How you doing?
0: We're good.
27: Mm-hmm. I got a roundabout story for you, Rick. So I drive an 18-wheeler for a living.
0: Oh, Lord help me.
27: Oh, yes. And so on the day of my driving test, my driving instructor said, all right, buddy, we're going to go downtown and we're going to drive through the city. And there's about two or three roundabouts we're going to go through. And no lie, there was two to three roundabouts, one right after the other. And if that wasn't bad enough, they were double roundabouts. Mm-hmm. They were two lanes going through each roundabout. And it was packed out in the city. My goodness. I about had a heart attack.
0: Did people seem to know how to operate it or no?
27: I think I was pretty intimidated.
0: Right.
27: But yeah, me being in a big truck, I kind of had the upper hand on them.
0: Yes, you did.
27: They kind of that kind of paid more attention to me being in a big truck.
0: Yeah, I could never be a truck driver. I don't have the patience that is required. You know, for me having that kind of vehicle that can do that. Yeah, that's just no. Rick Burgess Show, unscreened phone calls. Go ahead.
5: Hey, Papa, can I spin that wheel?
0: That's the worst attempt to be one of Gray's grandchildren I've ever heard. 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Okay, Rick Burgess Show, unscreened phone calls. Go.
6: Rick Burgess, the CEO of Straight Up Airlines. 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She had to sit with her friend.
0: Yeah.
6: And when she finally fessed up to it, coming down the aisle, I have to admit, Jesus probably wasn't proud of me because I told her, because she had the live stream getting kicked out of her seat.
0: For not just simply sitting where she was supposed to.
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8: 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South Alabama Stockyard in Brundage, Alabama is excited to announce its 8th annual Father's Day sale Saturday, June 13th at noon. You don't want to miss this great lineup of replacement cattle to add value to your herd. This is a closed consignment sale. Selling will be 70-plus good young pairs. Will be black or black-white face, Charolais cross, some Brahman cross. 90 head of black and black-white face bred cows. 20 head of Charolais cross bred cows. 20 head of red and red-white face bred cows, and we'll also have some Brahman cross young bred cows. Also selling will be 4 red Sim Angus commercial bulls coming 2 years old, as well as 2 2-year-old registered Brangus bulls. For more information, call Stan Adams at 334-726-2181, Chase Adams at 334-726-2825, or Jaron King at 334-648-9850. Come join us Saturday, June 13th at noon at South Alabama Stockyard in Brundage for this replacement cow sale. Like us on Facebook for videos and pictures of consigned cattle, and come see us at our weekly sales every Wednesday at noon.
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0: 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Speedy, Greg, Adler, the gang, all here and ready to go.
1: 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It's time for the
0: Rumors of Show. All right, so we're going to start this hour with an opportunity for those that have joined us in the studio today. Twice a week, we do a little something called the Vox Seats, and you can come and watch the show. They're free, but they do need to be reserved online. We do ask you to be kind to others as they're limited, and try to come maybe if you've done it before. Try not to, come for, maybe another 6 months to a year to allow others to have their opportunity, because there's some people that they try and it never works out. But today, all of these have pulled it off, and we'll start it with a little contest we have. A lot of people have been talking about the wheel today, where there's an opportunity to go to the wheel and a little something called Burgess Ball Battle. This is when two randomly selected people from the Vox seats go head-to-head in a little something called Burgess Ball. It features smaller basketballs, smaller rims. It's really more of an arcade kind of structure. And Speedy is over at the Burgess Ball court right now.
2: I made the long walk over here, Rick, to the court, and we're ready to go. I've got Michael Bush.
0: Michael Bush will play. Here he comes.
2: Here we go. Come on up here, big guy.
0: Here he goes.
2: The other one drawn was Nick Gill.
0: Nick Gill.
2: Nick Gill.
0: Here comes Nick.
2: We got Bush and Gill. Y'all fake handshake. There you go. All right, Michael, it's to the left. Nick is to the right. Guys, you have got 30 seconds. First 20 seconds, everything counts as a 10. Everything counts as, 2 and 10. Let's go. Everything counts as a 3. All right, here we go. Here we go. It happens. It happens. It's live radio. Here we go. We got 6-0 right now. Nick is making Michael like it. Michael, don't try to kill it. Just try to make it. Here we go. It's 10-2. Michael, don't try to kill the game, man. It's 12-2.
0: You're breaking the
2: 15-2.
0: Oh,
2: 5 seconds left. 18-2.
3: I think he's
2: this,
3: got it.
2: This puppy is over.
0: Oh, wow.
2: It has been a. It's okay, buddy.
0: Oh,
2: it's okay. 18-2.
0: Oh.
2: We got Gill over Bush.
0: Bush got smoked.
3: It's okay.
0: All right. So here we go. Now we go to the wheel. Somebody's earned the wheel. No more wheel charity here. Wow, that was all right, Nick. You're gonna watch. Michael Bush get up here and do the spin of shame, scoring a whopping 2 points.
4: Thank you.
0: Here he goes. Let me tell you something.
4: They get shut out.
0: Let me tell you one thing I know is that backboard is sturdy.
2: It is.
0: Because
2: it is.
0: At one point you were throwing it at it like you were mad at it.
2: Yeah.
0: All right, so you say to the whole world, Michael, it's not will to me, and then you spin it. Now, Nick, whatever he spins, you can have. Because you're the winner. If you don't want it, what he has, you say, I'm going to spend on my own. And then whatever he spun is gone. You'll be stuck with whatever you spin. Okay?
2: Mm-hmm.
0: So, Michael, say to everybody, it's not will to me.
4: It's not will to me.
0: Go ahead, brother. Give it a rip.
2: Yeah.
0: All right. Paying attention, Nick. Let's see what happens here. All right. Here comes. Oh. Ooh, not quite enough.
4: Oh, yeah.
0: Rock and Roll City.
4: Woo!
0: Rock and Roll City. Nick, if you'd like to hear Rock and Roll City play, you can keep that. If you want to spin on your own, say, I want to spin on my own. Nick, now you say to everybody, it's will to me, because you won.
4: It's will to me.
0: And let it rip. There you go, Nick. All right. Let's see what Nick spins here. And Nick has won the Burgess Ball battle. He's trying to win more. And here we go. Not quite enough. Blaze TV subscription. You'll be enjoying all the Blaze TV stuff for free in your subscription, and we'll put you with Speedy, and we'll get Blaze TV to send that to you. So congratulations to Nick. We'll meet him here in a moment. So let's go to the old Vox seats and meet him. Here comes all the Bush people. Matt Bush, Matthew Bush, and Michael Bush. It's all kinds of...
4: Here comes
0: the Bush family. They've got their tickets, and they make their way here, and they look like they're toting some goodies. All right, so we'll set up the old big boy mic there, get that chair out of the way. Michael, Matthew, you want to stand back there? Matt, why don't you step up and see if you can do something, man?
3: I'm going to go ahead and start this off. we apologize about that performance.
0: Wow. Yeah. Yeah.
3: So I want to give a shout out to my daughter, Madison, who's currently traveling from Alaska.
0: Wow.
3: We were actually the couple that got stranded in Oklahoma back when their uncle passed away. Mm-hmm. And so if you remember all that story.
5: Oh, yes. Yeah. Oh,
0: I was stranded there. Yeah. And I remember you just recently were stranded trying to get back from Panama, and you were stuck in Atlanta trying to get back to Birmingham for 13 hours.
3: Yes, correct.
0: Oh, yes. Lord help. Gracious.
3: So,
0: Lord help.
3: You know, I still have to fly a lot, but I'm pretty much over it.
0: Yeah, yeah, right. We all are.
3: And then
5: he's got bags.
3: I got a few things to hand out.
0: All right, what do you got there, man?
3: So, we'll start with Adler.
0: Oh, okay.
5: Adler.
0: Yeah. Adler, all right, buddy. So, got a gift.
3: Got some USA guitar picks.
6: Hey, sweet. Oh,
0: nice. Yeah.
6: You don't love that, you can get out of America.
0: That's right. Happy 250.
3: You may have to share one with Greg.
0: Yeah. Okay.
3: And then we got you a Bunting.
0: Oh, yeah.
6: You got one. You got
0: this guy
6: listens.
0: What he wanted to celebrate.
6: This guy listens.
0: Yes,
6: America.
0: He pays attention.
6: America.
0: America to you.
3: Yeah. Greg next.
0: All right.
3: How much you love these items because you talk about them all the time. So got you a carton of eggs.
0: Oh, yeah.
6: Take your eggs home. Eat them.
3: And then I got you a George Strait CD.
0: Oh, thank you. I'd rather have the eggs.
3: Yeah. And then Speedy.
5: Yes, sir.
3: From the last game, the Stallions.
5: Oh.
3: Bobblehead.
5: Bobblehead. Thank you, buddy. Appreciate that.
0: That's actually Speedy.
5: Were you at the game?
0: There we go.
3: Yes, sir. We were at the game.
5: Oh, cool. Yeah,
0: AJ McCarron Bobblehead. That way you
6: gave those out at the game.
5: Appreciate that. I didn't grab one of those. Yeah. Thank you, buddy.
3: All right. You're welcome. And then Rick, we got your sunglass problem fixed.
0: Oh, good.
3: So some of the flip
0: sunglasses.
6: He ain't but 85 years old.
0: All right. So what do you do here? You put them on the front?
5: Yeah. Oh, I got to see this.
3: And Rick's polarized.
5: Trying to put them over his readers here.
0: Is that it right
5: or
0: there?
5: Or his glasses. There we go.
6: All right.
3: Perfect. Perfect.
6: That's good. That's it. There it is. Yeah. Good enough.
5: Hey, Rick.
0: Hey.
5: You don't look a day over.
0: Does this make me look old?
6: Yes.
0: Georgia.
3: And then lastly, I want to give y'all a coin to put on your rack. It's one of my personal military challenge coins.
0: Nice.
3: So you can set to y'all.
5: And sir, thank you so much. Oh, yeah.
0: There it is. Look at this one, man.
5: You see how you did that? That's how you're supposed to give a challenge.
0: Spearhead of logistics.
6: Nice.
0: So it's got the big plane. Tell me what's all represented here.
3: So it represents surface, air, movement, all the transportation modes. So you got trains and line haul and vessel and airplane and et cetera.
0: That's
3: so
0: legit right there.
3: I'm a mobility officer in the Army. So
0: yes, you are.
3: That's represents what I do for my job.
0: Did you tell us that you're about to be up at Fort McClellan?
3: I am at Fort McClellan.
0: Yes.
3: Right. Yeah. I've been there for a year now.
0: Okay, great. But you're living in something right now, you were telling us.
3: I live in an RV, so I travel around some, so not at a set.
0: How about that, Adler?
6: Nice.
5: Rick, you can take those shades off, buddy.
6: Yeah, you're still wearing them. Yeah. But you can have my eggs if you want.
0: No, I wouldn't take it.
5: I'll take them.
0: No, you make him take them eggs home after he's talking about everybody traveling eggs.
5: Why are you such a like, when it comes to gifts?
0: Yeah.
6: Ain't that. I mean,
0: Matthew, you got anything?
6: You're calling a bunch of eggs a gift?
7: I'd like to give a shout out to my mom, Melanie.
0: Okay.
6: Hey, mom.
5: Thanks for being here, bud.
0: Thanks for being. What about
5: here comes
0: you,
5: Michael?
6: I'm gonna give a shout
0: what about
6: out
0: you,
6: to
0: Charles
6: the micro
0: Barkley?
6: Wrestlers.
0: The micro wrestler. You're the one that sent us.
6: Yes.
0: The
6: look, he's got a shirt on.
0: Micro Wrestling Federation.
5: Here they are.
0: They are.
6: Yeah. And I do have a bone to pick.
5: Okay.
6: Because when you guys, my brother starts laughing, and when your brother starts laughing, you don't know why. It's usually at your expense.
0: That's correct.
6: So you guys were narrating. You said, "Oh, that one guy in the back looks kind of big."
0: Yeah.
6: Oh.
0: I thought you'd won the micro.
6: And then Andre the Giant.
5: You didn't think he was.
6: So
0: the picture? We thought you
6: were Andre the Giant.
0: We thought you were the biggest micro wrestler we'd ever seen.
6: We thought you were
0: signing autographs. How much did you love that? Golly, we made his day.
6: Wow.
5: He ordered, and you guys got blessed by missing this. He ordered the singlet that Andre the Giant wears for me. It didn't get here
6: So y'all,
0: if you'd walked in with that, you were going to come in with that on.
6: I was, and I was working on building up the courage to walk in here with that.
0: Oh, gosh.
2: Look at the micro wrestling T-shirt.
0: God, that's pretty good. Cool.
2: They selling merch. They do it all.
0: Greg, I was wondering what I was going to get you for Christmas. I just
8: there it is, Greg.
6: So love you guys. God bless.
0: Love you. There they go. Thank you. All right. Enjoy the rest of the show.
2: Give you a T-shirt and eggs.
0: We'll come back. We'll meet the rest of the folks. Well, I'm doing with the Bush family. They brought a lot. They brought a lot.
2: So, see, he had a Troy shirt on, too.
0: Oh, yeah, you were fired up about that? But now he has a micro wrestling shirt on.
2: I know, it's just all so good today.
0: So now he went from being loved by you to now being loved by Greg.
2: I'm going to put the eggs in your truck real quick, Greg.
0: Do that. Right, we'll be right back. Meet the rest of the folks after this.
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0: 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The Rick Burgess Show.
1: Thank you for being with us today, as we are just having a blast, as always. If you miss any part of the show, go back and grab it on the Daily Archive, either on the podcast channel, or you can do that on the YouTube channel, too. Still meeting the folks here today. So here comes the Hardens. We got James, Erica, Audrey, and Vivian. Here they come. James, how you doing, buddy?
2: Hey, doing great.
1: Doing great. So where are you guys from?
2: Yeah, we're from Hartsall, Alabama.
1: Hartsall, Alabama. Yeah. Got your girls with you today.
2: Absolutely. James Harden, Erica, Audrey, and Vivian.
1: Mm-hmm. All right.
2: Wanted to let you know, 26-year listener.
1: Thank you.
2: Rick and Bubba Show.
1: Yes.
2: Back in the day.
1: Yeah, you got the 20-year. That's, you know, us doing the Are You Ready Tour. That's the last time we did any kind of live thing back in the Rick and Bubba years.
3: Love it.
1: We Ain't Never Been Nowhere Tour, which has been, that would have been 12 years ago now. So,
3: yeah.
1: So looking forward to doing something like that. You went to the Rick and Bubba Outdoor Expo, I see there.
2: Yeah.
3: It's a good shirt.
2: Somebody gave me the shirt. I didn't go to the expo.
1: I appreciate your honesty. Yeah, so. Thank you. Which means you got it at a secondhand store. But anyway, thank you very much for all your support back then and for continuing it now on the new show. So thanks.
2: Yeah. It's, our first time here to the new studio.
1: Yeah.
2: We've been to the old studio a couple times.
1: Yeah.
2: We went for golden ticket seats once, right? And then we had me and Erica went on the year ender show one time, right? We were outside the glass. Somebody felt sorry for us.
3: Probably, yeah.
2: And let us in. Hunting clothes on. We were, you know, the bibs. Yeah. It was cold. Felt sorry for us.
3: That breezeway is really a breezeway.
2: Do you know, in the year-ender show that year.
4: Oh, yeah. So you might as well, what's two more?
1: You know, way you...
4: Bring them in.
1: The way you got in on that year-ender show is similar to the way that Greg got the job here.
4: Yeah.
1: Standing outside. I felt bad for him.
4: Yeah.
1: We brought him in, and the rest, as they say, is history.
2: Yes. Yeah, that's right. The other time we came to the old show, and this was before Erica... one of my friends was getting his vows renewed outside the studio, right? Outside the glass.
4: How interesting. I remember that.
2: Speedy went out and talked to the people, right?
3: Of course.
2: That was the other time.
4: You can't leave anything alone.
5: Speedy ended up marrying them.
4: Yeah, I think.
3: No, I didn't marry them.
5: You were doing the ceremony.
1: So do you have any shout-outs or questions or anything?
2: Yeah, I got a shout-out to a good friend of mine, Chad Halbrooks. He's probably listening, right?
1: Yeah.
2: And Bethany and Jackson Agee. They'll be coming to the big show that y'all are doing.
1: Are you ready? That start on 9/11, baby.
3: Come on.
2: So they'll be there for that. My fellow members of Northbrook Baptist Church, Coleman. Give a shout out to them. Erica, do you got any shout outs?
6: My mom,
2: he's listening. Oh, Erica's mom.
6: Go Teresa Gibb.
1: Woo! And how old are your daughters?
2: 6 and 8.
1: Oh, hey.
2: Vivian is 6.
1: Hey, Vivian.
2: Audrey is 8.
1: Hey, Audrey.
2: Yes. Effie Burleson Elementary, Hartsell.
1: Okay, there you go.
2: Alabama, right?
1: Yeah.
2: So, I think that's it.
1: All right. Good job, man.
3: Love it.
1: Good to see you again, then.
3: Yes.
1: Yeah. And good to meet the family. So, that's great. Thank you very much. There go the Hardens settling back in. Nick and Sarah, here they come, Gill. Nick and Sarah Gill. Nick won today. Oh, Nick. Tell you what, Sarah got to watch her man play a little basketball.
3: Yep.
1: Uh-huh. Nick, you look good out there.
7: Thank you.
1: Yeah, so.
3: It's just what happened.
1: Yeah, and Nick, you're saying when you came in, I remembered you immediately because I've looked up on Tex Nation when the show starts, and I mean, it starts early, and I'll see Nick from Briarfield is ready.
7: Yep.
1: Nice. That's you, right?
7: Yep.
1: Yeah, so welcome.
3: Up and ready.
7: Yep.
1: Welcome. So, so you're from Briarfield.
7: Yeah.
1: Where is that located?
7: It's in Bibb County. Like if you go through Montevallo and stay on 25.
1: Okay.
7: It's between Montevallo and Centerville.
1: Okay.
3: Yeah. It's pretty area.
1: You know where that is. Yeah. Beautiful. Beautiful. Beautiful. Beautiful. Yep. So any questions or shout outs?
7: Shout out to our kids. We have a 5-year-old daughter, Gracelyn, and eighth month old son, Jeremiah.
3: Wow. So y'all here to rest.
1: Yes.
7: Actually,
1: you are.
7: Last year we was here about the same time.
1: Oh, really? Yeah. Good.
7: Sarah was chosen for the Burgess Ball Battle last year, and she lost while she was pregnant with Jeremiah.
1: Wait a minute.
3: Oh, my goodness. And you, okay. Yeah, yeah, you didn't want to be in it.
4: Yeah, yeah.
3: No, I
4: that's
3: remember
4: right.
3: That. I remember
4: and I'm not
3: that.
4: Sure she wants to be here now. And,
3: yeah.
4: The same thing. I mean, you know, God love her. She's like thinking he's brought me back to this again. If we had drawn your name to play basketball again, that would have been, I would have laughed.
3: Yeah. Oh, it's close.
7: I think, if I'm not mistaken, we were the first ones to try out the new rule for Burgess Ball where the loser has to spin.
4: Oh, really?
3: That was a year ago. Yeah.
7: So
3: yeah.
7: She spun Henry the horse. And Henry the horse fake slapped her when she lost.
3: Yeah, he'll do that.
8: Oh, that was embarrassing.
4: By the way, I'm remembering
8: funny.
4: That now.
8: It was horrible.
4: And Adder, you had to hear about that because you fake slapped a pregnant woman.
8: Yeah, that was terrible.
4: She was
8: legitimately scared because I was in a mask running at her with my hand up.
4: Right.
8: So
4: yeah. All that was missing was that, you know, underwear tank top.
8: Right.
4: Okay, so.
8: Nobody bats 1,000.
4: No.
8: I still am embarrassed right now about that. First-hand embarrassment.
4: Right.
3: Yeah. TV4.
7: And then shout out to my coworkers at the city of Calera. Utilities.
4: Speaking of road construction. So, those you don't know, Calera is just completely shut down right now with road construction. Well, thank you for being here again, and good to see you. Have anything you want to say?
3: No, she says, I'm done.
4: I'm done. Would you like to go shoot some basketball for and us watch you and make you feel awkward? No, okay, all right. So
7: and by coincidence, last year we was here at the same time as
4: the micro.
3: Are you serious?
4: All of y'all came a year ago.
7: The same day we was here last year.
4: Oh wow!
8: Wow!
4: What's the odds?
8: Well,
4: of
8: now you're making them feel like they're left out.
3: Yeah, they're the Hardens. Yeah, what about us?
4: Are they not on the group text? What is the deal?
3: That is crazy.
4: That's it. Well,
8: that's funny.
3: Look at me.
4: Well, good to see you again, man. Thank you so much to both of you. Congratulations! Can't believe that. Sorry, buddy.
8: I'll apologize
3: still
8: again.
3: Feels bad. If I make this, she gets to slap you while you were wearing the Henry.
4: All right. Okay.
8: We shouldn't gamble. Okay.
4: Right. It's all right. Speedy's shooting a shot. If he makes it, she gets to pay Henry the horseback.
8: Oh, right down the middle. I mean, right down. He drained it. Speedy drained it.
4: All right. He's putting the mask on.
3: Oh, we got to hurry.
4: All right, Sarah.
3: Hurry.
4: He's putting the mask on. All right. So
3: it's weird. Yeah.
8: Oh, this is the weirdest show.
3: Sarah, hurry up.
8: This is the weirdest show on the planet.
4: Yes, it is.
3: Come on, Sarah. Here we go.
4: There we go. Sarah, go.
8: Sarah, get up. Slap Henry.
4: Yes, slap it. Just the nose.
8: Hard.
4: Just the nose.
8: Okay.
4: There we go.
8: I think she slapped him pretty hard.
4: No.
8: Sorry about that, Martin.
4: Yeah. Nick knows how that feels. All right, we'll be right back.
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25: A better life with Dr. Sanjay Gupta.
26: Slowly but surely, AI is seeping its way into every corner of our lives. One area perhaps I didn't expect is diet advice. A new study out of Turkey found that chatbots are recommending to teen boys and girls that they restrict their daily calories to dangerously low levels and eat a balance of nutrients that are kind of out of whack. Remember, teenagers are growing, one pediatrician told us. If they aren't getting enough nutrition, it can really stunt their growth on a number of levels. And in extreme cases, it can lead to significant health consequences. Large language models, LLMs, they are designed to agree with you. So if you're looking to lose weight, they're going to push you pretty hard in that direction. They also sometimes don't know how to tell the difference between good information and bad information. And you know who does? Your doctor. I'm Dr. Sanjay Gupta, helping you live a better life.
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1: Thanks for being with us. 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You know, if you, I mean, look, Dad, sometimes, if you ever wonder, I remember growing up, and I didn't understand because I wasn't a dad. I didn't have lots of kids or anything like that yet. And I remember that my dad would disappear into the restroom and only to discover, and he would take a newspaper with him, and he would be gone for a while. I didn't understand that.
3: I get it now.
1: We understand it now. Sometimes yes. Dads just need a place where it's just them.
3: Superman.
1: Nobody's asking them for anything. Nobody's needing them to do anything. They just have some solitude to themselves. 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He just shuts everybody else out.
4: He just that way he didn't have to go hide in the bathroom.
3: That's your promotion.
0: Yeah. Superman, even Superman needs a fortress of solitude.
4: Yes, he does.
0: Yes,
4: and so he can listen to this show with no interruptions. He can listen to the Wednesday Bible study with no interruptions. He can listen to Strange Encounters with no interruptions. Okay, he can listen to Rick and Bubba's Greatest Hits and Radio Go with no interruptions.
3: No interruptions.
4: Yeah, but also multi-point connectivity. He can pair two devices at once.
3: What?
4: 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All right. So, this email, interesting. Just to ponder, and we'll move on. What will happen first, in you guys' opinion?
3: Okay.
4: We will find the other 10, or however many are left, missing scientists.
3: Okay.
4: Or we will find Nancy Guthrie.
3: Oh, Nancy.
4: Mm.
3: I don't know that we'll ever find her, sadly.
4: Okay.
3: But maybe what happened.
4: You say the rest of the scientists first?
2: All of them?
4: Mm-hmm.
3: No, just a few. No. I'm gonna go with. We'll figure out. Can we get closure on Nancy, but maybe not find her?
4: He says find.
3: Ugh.
4: So there you go. So I don't know. That's a good question.
3: I guess we'll go with Nancy because that's 1 versus 11.
4: Right.
3: Or 10. Now.
4: Right. Right.
2: It's not a contest.
4: Right.
2: It's not a contest. Win contest.
4: Okay. No.
0: Yeah. It's not a contest.
4: A couple of things.
3: I was thinking odds.
4: Do you remember yesterday on yesterday's program? Anybody remember yesterday's program?
2: I do not.
4: Anybody
2: really.
4: Here even on the team remember?
3: Barely.
4: Well, to remind, I'll give you a brief reminder. We played the president, Donald Trump, saying that he will restore the water flowing to the Lincoln reflecting pool.
3: Oh, yeah.
4: It will be bigger than a skyscraper, and it will be awesome and the greatest reconstruction of anything ever. And the water is flowing at the Lincoln Reflecting Pool.
3: It's not Lincoln leaking anymore. You know, it was leaking.
4: Yeah, it wasn't Lincoln.
2: It's not Lincoln.
0: Well, Lincoln was leaking.
4: The Lincoln was leaking.
3: There's Lincoln there.
4: Yeah, well, you know, I mean.
0: The water is flowing.
5: It's so exciting. I'll show you.
4: And here comes the water.
3: Look at it bubbling up.
4: Here comes the water.
3: You know what that is?
2: That's America.
3: That's America.
4: That's America.
2: 340 feet up.
4: Okay.
5: In the middle of the side, I'm not sure where to look.
3: Oh, okay. Well, that hurts.
4: Yeah, red, white, and blue.
3: Cover the blue.
4: Yeah. I would like to know how many gallons of water it takes to

0: liner is that they, that they're fixing of the Lincoln reflecting pool.
1: This could be the answer to my pond right here.
0: Yes, yes.
2: Ooh.
1: Okay, I need to get their number.
3: It's not a no-bid contract. It was a sole source contract, which means that the government chose the material that they wanted applied, which was polyurea. And from there, they chose the manufacturer of that material, which was Rhino Linings.
0: Boom! Rhino Linings, guys!
2: America made, USA!
1: Okay, all right.
2: Look at the, like, in the back of my truck!
1: Okay, all right.
0: Rhino linings, they do that in the back of your bed
1: truck.
0: Yeah, yeah. You never heard of a rhino lining?
1: Yeah, we didn't know about rhino lining.
2: Don't know about
1: I thought it was a shot at Republicans who aren't conservative.
0: Oh. Yeah.
1: Okay.
2: Plus the Burgess Brothers. That's good.
0: That's not bad. Republican in name only.
1: Right. Oh, there we go.
2: Bless your little heart.
0: So they're fixing it. It was leaking like 50,000 gallons of water a day.
1: Wow.
0: And it was filled with scum, and it was disgusting, and it smelled bad. And Trump has fixed it under budget, and it wasn't a crony capitalism type thing.
1: Phoenix High School got a graduate here suing his classmates' parents after he suffered a concussion and had part of his ear torn off during a senior skip day pool party.
2: Phoenix High School?
1: This is the time we live in. This is the time we live in. This is you let the kids come over your house and play. Gets a little rough. Well, somebody gets an ear ripped off and they get a concussion. They blame you for it.
0: There was underage drinking going on at this party, and they're saying the parents weren't responsible about it.
1: I didn't know
2: that
1: it was underage.
2: Phoenix High School was in Phoenix, Alabama?
0: Phoenix, Arizona.
2: Phoenix, Arizona.
0: Yeah. Well, y'all, he's going to try to do a flip off of this. Don't pay attention to this guy. Pay attention to this guy. He's going to try to do a backflip off the roof.
2: I can't watch stuff like that.
0: You don't see him get hurt, but you can tell he did it wrong.
1: Oh, so. You don't see him get hurt?
0: He's kind of there.
1: Sorry, Greg.
0: Here we go. And flip and too far.
1: Oh, my gosh.
0: Too far.
1: But he hit the other side of the pool.
0: His ear
2: tore up.
1: Yeah, tore his ear up.
0: That's not the, ignore this guy, Greg.
1: So
0: watch. You can see.
1: Yeah.
2: This guy here is going after the homeowner?
0: Yes.
1: His parents are.
0: Yes. Look, he put too much on it, and so his head hits on this side of the tile, and his ear was ripped off.
2: You'd have done that in high school.
1: Okay, so let me be clear.
2: Let me be clear.
1: So let's not get into pool things, because I know where Greg's going to go here in a minute. Phoenix High School graduate, his parents are suing the other parents, bottom line?
0: Yes.
1: Because they're saying, you let drinking go on, and my son got tanked. And if you hadn't let him get tanked, even though the son decided to do that, I hope he's in trouble too. As far as just discipline, I understand that you shouldn't allow underage people to drink alcohol on your property. That is grossly
4: irresponsible. And then jump off the roof.
1: Right. And probably don't want to let him jump off your roof.
2: No.
1: That changes the whole dynamic of it.
0: Mm-hmm. So the 17-year-old son hosted the event.
1: Mm-hmm.
0: Over 100 people attended.
1: Sure, they'll get out of hand.
0: Including underage teens drinking alcohol.
1: They'll get out of hand.
2: That's a big one.
0: And then the 18-year-old, the kid, tried to do a front flip into the pool, missed, hit his head on the deck, suffered a concussion, tore part of his ear off. And
4: I bet that felt good.
0: So the suit says the Spencers knew their son was throwing the party and that alcohol was being served.
4: Oh, they knew it.
1: Right.
0: So that's why they're suing.
1: Okay. Well, they did say, though, right before he passed out, you got the coolest parents ever.
0: Right.
1: But it's irresponsible.
0: Yeah.
1: And they need to be held accountable for that.
4: Yeah, they do.
1: And
4: their insurance company.
1: Yeah, right. This is why you want to have that umbrella policy.
4: Yeah.
1: But it's crucial right here.
4: Mm-hmm. Even they are going to go, hey.
1: I know. Your umbrella agent's not going to be thrilled with this because there was some neglect here that was obvious.
4: Oh, yeah.
1: Mm-hmm. And they may put you out on your own on that one. But we'll see. All right, we'll be back. But that
2: bring back memories, boys?
1: No.
2: Y'all for the Burgess boys?
1: No, no.
2: Y'all
1: no.
2: Go wreck somebody's house and leave?
1: Nope. Not us.
2: They're just hang on. They're leaving. Just hang on.
1: Mm-mm.
2: Let them do what they want.
1: I'm just telling you how Jesus sees it, and he don't see it, so you shouldn't either.
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17: A better life with Dr. Sanjay Gupta.
18: Did you know that almost half the vegetables and more than three quarters of the fruit that we eat in this country come from just one state, California? Yeah, it's true. And according to a new report by the Environmental Working Group, a health advocacy organization, a lot of this produce is tainted with PFAS, which are sometimes referred to as forever chemicals. Why? Well, the EPA says pesticides keep America's food supply safe, abundant, and affordable. And of course, these chemicals are used in every state, not just California. Now, if you are worried, though, about how much you're consuming, the best thing to do is to buy organic produce, if and when you can. Organic or not, you should rinse all fruits and vegetables under running water. Don't use any soap. And as one epidemiologist told us, use a brush on sturdier items like carrots, potatoes, and cucumbers. I'm Dr. Sanjay Gupta, helping you live a better life.
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9: 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In order to truly benefit from this show, you must have a sense of humor. 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
0: Yeah, go ahead and enjoy it. Hang out with us. Spend some time. Thank you, Box Seats, today. Y'all been a blast. And thank you for your kindness today and your encouragement and your support of what we do. And thanks to all of you out there. You miss any part of the show, catch it on the archives today. There will not be a new Strange Encounters this weekend, but there will be a new Rick and Bubba's Greatest Hits and Radio Gold. So be looking for that. Also, want to remind you some stuff going on coming up today. This weekend, Speedy and I will be at Unite Birmingham. I get the chance to speak on Sunday night. Chris Tomlin will be in concert, and you'll also have other artists that will also be in concert. It is a free gathering at the Hoover Met there in the Birmingham area, and you can find all those details by going to Eventbrite and just put in Unite and Birmingham, and you'll get free tickets that you can, of course, secure, even though they're free, but no one will be turned back. You'll also see Charity Gale this weekend, Chandler Moore, Strength to Stand Worship, all in concert, Scott Dawson speaking, and I'll be speaking as well. Looking forward to that. Also, I want to remind you that coming up this month, a couple of things. On June the 20th, I'll speak at a Father's Day breakfast at my home church, Valleydale in Birmingham. Guys, that's free if you want to join us, bring the kids. The 22nd, Sylacauga First Baptist Church, Sylacauga, a man church with Jordan Irwin. The 27th of June, Man Church, Park Place Baptist, Pearl, Mississippi. I'll be there. 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So you can find all that at themanchurch.com and burgessministries.com. 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Yankees fan says, anybody checked on Bob Carey? Or as we call him, Robert. Has anybody checked on Robert Carey? Bob is our syndicator and also in charge of selling the network on all our terrestrial radio network and tune-in app. Aaron Judge out.
20: Out.
0: He's a big Yankees fan.
20: Mm-hmm.
0: Aaron Judge officially out indefinitely. Stress fracture.
20: In his rib.
0: Yeah,
20: weird.
0: Wow. Huge blow.
20: Yeah, they're looking for to get a little bit more imaging and results to figure out exactly how they approach this. But they at least know he's going to be out till they dial it in.
0: Here's another story today. Pentagon. Now listen to this number. I want y'all to listen to this number. The Pentagon is dropping 180 different faiths from the military's recognized religions list.
20: 180?
0: We're going to drop 180. Let me hit you again. 180.
20: That is a lot.
0: So the Department of War has officially removed 180 different so-called faiths from all of the list of recognized religions. This is something that's going to provide chaplains with clear, readily available information that will better enable them to anticipate the religious support needs of service members and to provide religious support activities that align with service members' personal faith and practices. Can you imagine trying to do a chaplain program for 180 faiths? So what do you need a chaplain for?
1: Well, I think trees are my God.
0: Yeah. You know, and I got to get some chaplain to talk to you about your tree God.
21: If they were recognizing all of these before they dropped them, my God.
0: Yeah. So anyway, that's a move, I think.
21: They don't care.
0: So do you realize before this happened, before Hegseth, the U.S. Military Chaplain Corps had to recognize over 200 faith codes that the service members could claim affiliation with. The number now says it's just 31, and 31's still big.
21: Yeah.
0: It's a big number.
21: It's big.
0: Greg, this is something that may be of interest of you. We all celebrate America's 250th birthday different ways.
21: It's in Centennial.
0: Yeah. Some churches, as we know, they've decided to cancel everything and concentrate on understanding their whiteness.
21: Oh, yeah. Mm-hmm.
0: We gave you that story of this. And wouldn't you love to be part of a church that's going to take time to spend time there at the church, all talking about getting in touch with their evil whiteness? Well, George Washington's 1757, the year was 1757. Apparently, George Washington had a beer recipe, and it has been brought back to life. 1757.
21: So George had him a recipe.
0: Apparently, the New York Public Library is giving visitors a chance to taste history by recreating George Washington's beer recipe from the first president's 1757 military journal, which is housed in the library's research collection.
21: Wow.
0: So initial response was that we were in awe of the fact that we found this. Yeah. Just been able to work with them is huge for the brewing company that's been given the job to recreate the brew. They also will recreate. We also will have one called Liberty Lager to appeal to
21: Liberty Lager.
0: Modern.
21: We've already got Sam Adams
0: palates, but so it's.
22: Oh, look at that! It's in his journal, super old.
0: Yeah,
22: in his journal there.
21: So he did. Rick Boyd is just multi talented. He could even brew beer.
0: Yeah,
22: I heard that it'll turn your teeth to wood.
0: I knew somebody. I didn't know who it was going to be. I knew wood teeth was coming.
21: That's
0: Greg,
21: speaking of teeth,
0: that's funny. If a microbrewery said we have recreated George Washington's 1757 from his recipe in his military journal, would you drink it?
21: Yes.
22: Well,
0: that was a.
21: If it was cold.
0: He almost stepped on me talking.
21: I know. You didn't even get it. But y'all wouldn't be curious. I mean, that's from a long time ago.
0: It is. But as a Baptist, I would have
21: to. No Goat Island.
0: Greg, as a Baptist, I would have to drink it somewhere where no one would know about it.
21: Yeah, that's true. Basically.
22: I'd have to drink it right on the back of a bald eagle flying with a flag in the other hand.
0: anybody follow the show Alaskan Bush People? With the Bush family here.
20: For a while, you know, they were hot. They had that run where...
21: Is that the ones that talk weird? Got a weird accent?
20: It was the whole family.
21: It's a bunch of
20: just
21: them.
20: Just a slew of different personalities.
21: Yeah.
0: Now, remember, if you remember this in our history, that's when Americans grew weary of shows about Louisiana, and we all wanted to know, we wanted shows from Alaska.
21: I'll be honest, Alaska State Trooper is a pretty good show.
0: Yeah, I did not expect
20: anything
0: that
20: life below zero is pretty cool.
0: Yeah. You know? Sad note. One of the stars, Matt Brown, has passed away, and then apparently he took his own life.
20: Oh man! Did they find him down the river or something?
0: Alaska can be a lonely place,
22: buddy. And with the dark days, the long dark days.
0: Oh wow!
20: That's sad.
22: They're having to like do programs because of the high rates of alcoholism.
0: Sure.
22: In Alaska, when they just...
0: Because it's dark so long.
22: Because you don't see the sun for like 40 days at a time or something crazy like that.
0: Couldn't do it.
22: And so they're trying to give people lamps and things like that.
0: That'd be weird.
21: They're trying to give them lamps. I mean,
20: lamps. Are you saying there's a lamp drop?
22: Like for like vitamin D. So like,
0: oh, I got you.
22: Vitamin D's, as Greg calls it.
0: Showing up good lamp. You're talking about showing up good lamp.
22: Yeah.
20: What's wrong with us?
0: Right now,
20: this is a serious conversation.
0: Right now, you have to live in the swamps of Louisiana or in the Alaskan country.
20: Do I have everything I need?
0: Yeah,
21: for either.
0: Well, yeah. But you got
21: to
0: deal.
21: I'm going to Alaska.
20: I do too.
0: What?
22: No bugs in Alaska. Well, actually, the mosquitoes.
0: What about all the stuff? What about the cold and all the darkness we talked about?
21: Well, maybe I'm not in that.
0: But you said I got everything I need. Yeah, but I mean, you still got to deal with everything. You got to live there.
20: Is Terry with me? Am I married?
0: All that. Yeah.
20: We don't need no light.
21: You actually live with the Bush people.
0: Yeah. I'm going to Louisiana.
20: You are?
21: I'm going to the Bayou.
0: Well, I can go to Louisiana anytime. I got to plug my car.
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0: I-92. Hey, it's Greg Thomas here for Andy Scott. Happening right now, a chance to get in to win a trip for two to the Bourbon and Beyond Festival happening in Kentucky this September. The lineup includes Chris Stapleton, Hootie and the Blowfish, and many others. We've got the full list at WLWI.com. Also, the getaway includes five-night hotel stay, $1,500 for travel, and four-day VIP passes. Here is how you get in to win this hour. 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
13: Eating a healthy diet is not only good for you physically, it can also keep your brain sharp as you age. According to a new study out of China, people who most closely followed the MIND diet slowed aging in key structures inside their brains by more than 2 years. The MIND diet is a combination of the Mediterranean diet, which we talk a lot about, and the DASH diet, which stands for Dietary Approaches to Stop Hypertension. All three of these diets are similar, but the MIND diet puts more of an emphasis on berries, beans, leafy green vegetables, fish, poultry, whole grains, olive oil, and nuts. You're not going to eat foods with a lot of saturated fat. We're talking cheese, butter, red meat, or anything fried. You really don't have to eat like this 100% of the time. That's the key. Just do the best that you can. I'm Dr. Sanjay Gupta, helping you live a better life.
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2: 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You probably smile like that all the time. 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

0: I-92, Shaboozy Good News. Well, here's more. It's Friday. It's a nice day. And we're inside 30 minutes in a row, back-to-back country. I-92, WLWI.
1: It's time I said it and I meant it. 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

92, number one for new country. I'm Greg Thomas in for Andy Scott. Hope you're doing well. Big college baseball weekend across Sweet Home, Alabama. Troy hosting their first ever NCAA Super Regional up in Tuscaloosa, Alabama, hosting one. And over at Auburn at Plainsman Park, Auburn and Ole Miss all playing to get into the College World Series. 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
4: Hey Montgomery, it's Biscuits broadcaster Luke Maley here, recapping a doubleheader on Thursday evening here in Biloxi. It was the Shuckers who picked up the win in Game 1, downing the Biscuits 4-2 in a game that Tanner Gillis picked up the win. TJ Nichols couldn't escape more than just the first inning. He had over 40 pitches in that first inning and finished after one. He was the losing pitcher, dropping to 0-1. Ryan Burchard picked up the save in that 4-2 win for Biloxi that catapulted them into first place in the south side of the Southern League. But the Biscuits responded in Game 2 with a 4-3 win. They got out to a 4-0 advantage. It got close at the end, but the Biscuits ended up with the win. They're back in first place for the rest of Thursday. They'll be back in action on Friday. That doubleheader capped off by a Michael Ferret win. He's 6-0. Sam Garcia suffered the loss, and Tommy McCollum picked up his second save. They're back in action on Friday, 6:35 from Biloxi, here on Jock 740.
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16: Lots of sunshine, a few clouds this Friday. Temperatures climbing upper 80s to near 90 degrees. This weekend features sun and clouds. Highs upper 80s to low 90s Saturday and Sunday, with overnight lows in the 60s and 70s. Humidity increases and rain chances return as we head towards Sunday.
17: And that's your First Alert forecast. I'm WSFA meteorologist Nick Gunter on I-92.

0: I-92, I'm Greg Thomas, in for Andy Scott. It's a new Music Friday, the big release from the movie Toy Story 5. Not just one, but three versions of this song from Taylor Swift, her Return to Country. I play it next, kicking off 30 minutes in a row on I-92 WLWI.
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I knew you. 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
20: A better life with Dr. Sanjay Gupta.
21: Slowly but surely, AI is seeping its way into every corner of our lives. One area perhaps I didn't expect is diet advice. A new study out of Turkey found that chatbots are recommending to teen boys and girls that they restrict their daily calories to dangerously low levels and eat a balance of nutrients that are kind of out of whack. Remember, teenagers are growing, one pediatrician told us. If they aren't getting enough nutrition, it can really stunt their growth on a number of levels. And in extreme cases, it can lead to significant health consequences. Large language models, LLMs, they are designed to agree with you. So if you're looking to lose weight, they're going to push you pretty hard in that direction. They also sometimes don't know how to tell the difference between good information and bad information. And you know who does? Your doctor. I'm Dr. Sanjay Gupta, helping you live a better life.
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23: Lots of sunshine, a few clouds this Friday. Temperatures climbing upper 80s to near 90 degrees. This weekend features sun and clouds. Highs upper 80s to low 90s Saturday and Sunday, with overnight lows in the 60s and 70s. Humidity increases and rain chances return as we head towards Sunday.
24: And that's your First Alert forecast. I'm WSFA meteorologist Nick Gunter on I-92.

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I'm Greg Thomas. Any special plans for the weekend? Whatever you are up to, I certainly hope you enjoy. You certainly do deserve it. It's Riley Green now on I-92 WLWI.

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19: Montgomery weather.
20: Lots of sunshine, a few clouds this Friday. Temperatures climbing upper 80s to near 90 degrees. This weekend features sun and clouds. Highs upper 80s to low 90s Saturday and Sunday, with overnight lows in the 60s and 70s. Humidity increases and rain chances return as we head towards Sunday.
21: And that's your First Alert forecast. I'm WSFA meteorologist Nick Gunter on I-92.

0: I-92, Montgomery's number one for new country, home of the Rick Burgess Show in the morning. A replay tomorrow morning for your Saturday between 5 and 9. I'm Greg Thomas, in for Andy Scott. It is a New Music Friday major release from Taylor Swift off the soundtrack to the movie Toy Story 5, which will be one of the blockbusters of this summer movie season. She's released three versions, one of them being a country version. And I play for you next, a part of 30 minutes in a row, back-to-back. Also, Luke Combs and Thomas Rhett here on I-92 WLWI.
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11: A better life with Dr. Sanjay Gupta.
12: Slowly but surely, AI is seeping its way into every corner of our lives. One area perhaps I didn't expect is diet advice. A new study out of Turkey found that chatbots are recommending to teen boys and girls that they restrict their daily calories to dangerously low levels and eat a balance of nutrients that are kind of out of whack. Remember, teenagers are growing, one pediatrician told us. If they aren't getting enough nutrition, it can really stunt their growth on a number of levels. And in extreme cases, it can lead to significant health consequences. Large language models, LLMs, they are designed to agree with you. So if you're looking to lose weight, they're going to push you pretty hard in that direction. They also sometimes don't know how to tell the difference between good information and bad information. And you know who does? Your doctor. I'm Dr. Sanjay Gupta, helping you live a better life.
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14: 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Let's get to it. 30 minutes in a row on your home for the Rick Burgess Show in the morning. 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I-92 WLWI.

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1: Didn't win a lotto, but the dogs won. 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

92 Country, 30 minutes in a row, back-to-back commercial-free. I'm Greg Thomas in for Andy Scott. 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Yeah. 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
21: 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There's a term for that, social offloading. And experts we talked to warned that this habit could be stunting emotional growth, leaving an already isolated generation who came of age during the pandemic even less prepared for the messiness of human interaction. Sure, AI can help you polish whatever it is you're looking to say, but that's not very human, right? It's the messiness that makes our interactions with each other so real. It's also what makes them so validating, help us to develop our confidence, our voice, our deep bonds with each other. Psychiatrists we talked to encouraged turning to family or friends when you're struggling to express yourself. They are keen to help. I'm Dr. Sanjay Gupta, helping you live a better life.
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1: Montgomery weather. Lots of sunshine, a few clouds this Friday. Temperatures climbing upper 80s to near 90 degrees. This weekend features sun and clouds. Highs upper 80s to low 90s Saturday and Sunday, with overnight lows in the 60s and 70s. Humidity increases and rain chances return as we head towards Sunday.
2: And that's your First Alert forecast. I'm WSFA meteorologist Nick Gunter on I-92.

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Moving on. I-92, commercial-free, 30 minutes in a row, back-to-back country. I'm Greg Thomas, in for Andy Scott. Things to do this weekend. 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

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I-92.

Y92, number one for new country. I'm Greg Thomas. Tonight's the big night. River Center for the Performing Arts in Columbus. Gary Allen on stage. We gave away a bunch of tickets to this one. Congratulations to those winners. I-92 WLWI.

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2: 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And that's always a good judge of whether or not a song's any good.

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21: Montgomery weather. Lots of sunshine, a few clouds this Friday. Temperatures climbing upper 80s to near 90 degrees. This weekend features sun and clouds. Highs upper 80s to low 90s Saturday and Sunday, with overnight lows in the 60s and 70s. Humidity increases and rain chances return as we head towards Sunday.
22: And that's your First Alert forecast. I'm WSFA meteorologist Nick Gunter on I-92.

0: I-92, Montgomery's number one for new country. Wake up with a Rick Burgess Show replay in the morning for you Saturday between 5 and 9. I'm Greg Thomas. It is a New Music Friday major release from someone that I'm sure you've heard of, someone who has played here in Montgomery at Jubilee City Fest once upon a time before her career really exploded. She was a big deal then, but now she's like this global superstar to the highest level. Well, Taylor Swift has released new music from the movie Toy Story 5, which will be huge this summer. Well, she's also released three different versions. Yeah, there's a pop version, there's a piano version, and there's a country version, and I play for you next a part of 30 minutes in a row, back-to-back, commercial-free country on I-92 WLWI.
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9: You ever wake up in the middle of the night or maybe first thing in the morning and notice drool on your pillow? Unless you're sleeping next to someone who hasn't already seen all your good, bad, and ugly, it's probably not that big a deal and not anything to worry about unless it's something that just started happening recently. When people drool at night, it's often because of a stuffy nose, acid reflux, or being a mouth breather. People who sleep on their stomach or side are more likely to drool than someone who sleeps on their back. But in some cases, drooling at night can be a warning sign of something more serious, like dental issues, sleep apnea, or even early symptoms of Parkinson's disease. If you're at all concerned about this, the best place to start is with an ENT doctor, an ears, nose, and throat doctor. They can recommend a sleep study to possibly get some answers. I'm Dr. Sanjay Gupta, helping you live a better life.
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1: 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Let's prove it. It's another 30 minutes in a row, starting now on Montgomery's number one for new country. I-92.

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We've got it for you right here. How about it? That's Taylor Swift. I knew it. I knew you. This is I-92 WLWI.

I-92, I'm Greg Thomas. Here we go into the first weekend of June. Here's a gift idea as we get closer to Father's Day. 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

0: 92. I'm Greg Thomas. We've got a trip for two to the Bourbon and Beyond Festival in Kentucky in September. 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
1: If you showed up, I wouldn't let you in. We've been down that road before.

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1: Good afternoon, Montgomery. Look for an accident to 4,000 block of South Court Street involving several vehicles. Outside of that, we're looking good. Nothing else has been reported that would send you on an alternate route. Keep listening. We'll keep you posted. Haynes Ambulance is there for you both on the ground and in the air. From a simple patient transport to life and death situations, Haynes is ready at a moment's notice. Buckle up. It's the law from Montgomery Skywatch Traffic. This is Major Delay.
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0: I-92, Rick Burgess Show in the morning, number one for new country all day. I'm Greg Thomas. So ready to get into the weekend. How about you? 60 minutes in a row, back-to-back commercial-free. 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
1: I-92 Traffic Center update with major delay.
2: Good afternoon, Montgomery. 4,000 block of South Court Street. Please use caution there. Also, 65 southbound at County Road 40. That's up near Verbena. Also, we've got a grass fire in that area, so use caution if you're moving north of Montgomery on 65. Your future starts this fall. 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Buckle up. It's the law from Montgomery Skywatch Traffic. This is Major Delay.
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10: 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Well, first, let's talk about actual magnesium. 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And most people get enough of it simply from the foods they eat. 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And maybe it's those things then that help you get some better sleep. I'm Dr. Sanjay Gupta, helping you live a better life.
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I-92, I'm Greg Thomas. 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

0: I-92. Hey, it's Greg Thomas. Another nice day today. Tomorrow looking good, too. Sunday, clouds coming in. Chances of rain increase. I-92, WLWI.
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1: Good afternoon, Montgomery. Look for an accident at Wears Ferry Road at Twain Curve. Also an accident on the, in front of the Eastdale Mall in Wetumpka on Highway 231 and Highway 170. If you see something else out there giving you trouble with traffic, safely contact us. We'll pass the info along. We appreciate everybody's help. If you've got less than perfect credit, McKenna Nissan may have just the plan for you. Talk to David Martin. He'll do everything possible to have you driving today. McKenna Nissan, exit 212 off 565 in Clanton. Buckle up, it's the law. From Montgomery Skywatch Traffic, this is Major Delay.

92. I'm Greg Thomas. Happening this weekend in Nashville, it is the annual CMA Fest. On the way Monday, we've got your chance to be there next year. 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

0: I-92, free ride at 5, and there you go. I-92, Montgomery Country Radio World premiere from Taylor Swift from the movie Toy Story 5. I knew it, I knew you. She recorded three versions, pop, piano, and then that country version. She's back. What do you think? Hope you liked it. I'm Greg Thomas. This summer, we're celebrating America 250, and with that in mind, Bluebell releasing a new flavor. Terry bringing by yesterday the new red, white, and Bluebell that combines blueberry ice cream with blueberries, strawberry ice cream with strawberries, and vanilla. 3 half gallons yesterday. Today I go to have a little more, and what's left? A half of a half gallon. That's it. The rest of it gone. You've got an ice cream thief. There's no way that much ice cream has been consumed in the building. Someone's taken some. The last time Bluebell released a flavor, it was about a week ago, the black raspberry. And I joked around photos that we posted up on our socials that I was taking some home, that I was busted trying to leave, walk out the door with a half gallon. Well, that was the reality. Not me, but it was like the next day I go to go enjoy a little bit more, and it's all gone. Come on. All right, I need to get cameras in here. This is crazy. Who's the Bluebell thief? Let's get to more country next. Happy weekend to you, I-92 WLWI.
1: I-92 Traffic Center update with major delay.
2: Good afternoon, Montgomery. Right now, things are looking pretty good. Nothing's been reported recently that would send you on an alternate route. Got some slowdown, of course, normal areas and backup and slowdown on 85 northbound around Taylor Road. Outside of that, we're good. 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Buckle up, it's the law. For Montgomery Skywatch Traffic, this is Major Delay.
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16: You ever wake up in the middle of the night or maybe first thing in the morning and notice drool on your pillow? Unless you're sleeping next to someone who hasn't already seen all your good, bad, and ugly, it's probably not that big a deal and not anything to worry about unless it's something that just started happening recently. When people drool at night, it's often because of a stuffy nose, acid reflux, or being a mouth breather. People who sleep on their stomach or side are more likely to drool than someone who sleeps on their back. But in some cases, drooling at night can be a warning sign of something more serious, like dental issues, sleep apnea, or even early symptoms of Parkinson's disease. If you're at all concerned about this, the best place to start is with an ENT doctor, an ears, nose, and throat doctor. They can recommend a sleep study to possibly get some answers. I'm Dr. Sanjay Gupta, helping you live a better life.
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1: But hear me when I say this. Believe in something. Believe in yourself. That, more than anything, is absolutely woman's work.
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I-92 Bev Rainey on the way next. I'm Greg Thomas. Out the door I go. I sure hope you have a great weekend. I'll be around tomorrow afternoon here on I-92 WLWI.

0: 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I-92.
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